0: 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NBC Loud.
1: Now, you already know I got the top three at three, where you get to decide the three biggest songs in the kingdom on 011-510-9555. And I gotta tell you all about the capital's traffic. And get this, how it's improving. Yep, you heard me right, how it's improving. I got all the details for you on the show today, kicking off from three.

0: Turn us on. NBC loud. And set the mood.
1: Hey, it's Alex Warren. You're taking me out
0: of the ordinary. Feel good hits. What's up? This is R. Larson.
2: What's up, guys? 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
1: Now, you already know I got the top three at three, where you get to decide the three biggest songs in the kingdom on 011-510-9555. And I gotta tell you all about the capital's traffic. And get this, how it's improving. Yep, you heard me right, how it's improving. I got all the details for you on the show today, kicking off from three.

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1: I'm gonna give you a ride, baby.
0: From old school bangers.
1: Yeah, this is Pitbull. Tell them, hey, give me
2: everything tonight. What's up, y'all? I'm Beyonce.
0: Baby boy, you stay on my mind. To the biggest songs right now.

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1: Now, you already know I got the top three at three, where you get to decide the three biggest songs in the kingdom on 011-510-9555. And I gotta tell you all about the capital's traffic. And get this, how it's improving. Yep, you heard me right, how it's improving. I got all the details for you on the show today, kicking off from three.

NBC Loud, the Byron Cook Show starts right after Coldplay. We are back. Well, at least I'm back. I'll have to ask the team if they miss me or if they. I hope they did. Anyway, we'll start the show right after Coldplay on NBC Loud.

0: Yes, I'm back. Where's all the fireworks? Why wasn't I greeted with a round of applause? I mean, I'm back, guys. Anyway.
1: The Byron Cook Show. 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
0: NBC Loud. Will there be like a big fuss later? Like, have you planned something for later?
2: You're in the wrong place if you think that's happening.
0: Anyway, roll call, producer Ais.
2: Present.
0: Byron Cook, present. Good to be back, thank you. It's just like any other day here. I don't think a lot of the staff, in fact, the security are great. They welcome me back. They noticed that I was away for a few days. But all the radio people in here could care less.
2: Yeah.
0: I mean, because they're all busy, right? They're all doing, like, over at the other radio stations, they're madly busy doing their thing. They just wave at you like it's any other day. I think if you're away for more than... And if you include the weekend, I haven't been here since last Thursday. I think that warrants a bit more than the normal wave. I think it should be a slightly more enthusiastic wave.
2: Why?
0: I've been away for 4 days. That's an extra
2: wave. You know what? We are just so busy. We don't have time to think about who's here, who's not here. We're just doing our thing.
0: Wow. You just said that out loud. How much were you doing when I was away?
2: A lot. We were so busy.
0: Not so sure about that. Anyway, look, it is good to be back. We are in the middle not only of the Byron Cook Show, but the NBA Finals Game 3. Now, this is happening live. This is what we love about being live on your radio across the Kingdom of Saudi Arabia. The San Antonio Spurs, if you follow the basketball, they simply must win this game against the New York Knicks. You don't win a best-of-seven series when you go down 3-0. You just don't. Historically, you don't. Mm-hmm. So this is the equivalent of their absolute grand final. And I'm happy to report at the moment they lead, well, if you're a Spurs fan, 104-99 deep into the fourth quarter. That doesn't guarantee anything with 5 minutes 54 left. But we'll follow that in sports. That's, of course, and you're learning about the NBA.
2: Yes.
0: I won't ask you the best player in New York because that might be a bit tricky for you.
2: I know it.
0: Who is it?
2: Is it Jalen?
0: Jalen Brunson.
2: Yes.
0: You just call him Jalen.
2: Yes.
0: I think maybe because you didn't know his last name.
2: No, we are friends now.
0: And then who's the best player for the San Antonio Spurs, the big French guy?
2: It's Victor Wembanyama.
0: Wembanyama. Close enough. Well done. So we'll report on that at 6:30 and keep you posted. Harry Styles, American Girls, great to be back. It's the Byron Cook Show on NBC Loud.

0: NBC Loud, this is the Byron Cook Show. Good morning.
1: Morning Pump Up.
0: Oh, yes, it is that time of the morning. Did Jay keep doing the pump ups when he was filling in for me?
2: Yes.
0: Oh, sorry, I'll put your mic on. There you go, that'll help. There you go.
3: Yes, he did.
0: Oh, he did. Oh, good. Right, so, look, Jay is amazing. I just wanted to see if we were, you know, we just kept the show on the same format.
3: We did. We had all the benchmarks, so it was fun.
0: Okay, good stuff. Good to know. But you did miss me terribly, yeah?
3: Very much.
0: Good answer. Correct. Go straight to the head of the class. Queens, We Will Rock You. Can you believe this? A song that goes back to 1977 from an album called News of the World. It was written by their guitarist, the great Brian May from Queen. Fun fact, Brian May from Queen, also an astronomer.
3: No ways.
0: Yeah, no, Brian, he knows a lot about the stars.
3: Okay.
0: No, actual astronomer.
3: And then he chose to go into music.
0: Well, I think he continued with his astronomy passions as well.
3: I kind of get that because I studied computer science, but yet here I am on the Byron Cook Show.
0: Yeah, his parents are probably as disappointed as your parents were by your decision to come to NBC Loud. Anyway, it all worked out well for Queen, and it certainly worked out well for you. Here we go. Now, this song, really, it's like the unofficial sports anthem, isn't it? And with the FIFA World Cup now only, can you believe it, 2 days away.
3: Yes, I'm so excited.
0: This really is. This has filled sports arenas forever. We Will Rock You. It's your morning pump up and it's going to rock you on NBC Loud.

0: NBC Loud, good morning. This is the Byron Cook Show. It is that time of the show to try out a new game format. We like to play the five-word challenge on this show. That is a format that everybody understands. It's just word association. We play every morning. It's really simple. Intern Jury, it's your job to come up with new games that may well be a part of our show every day, as long as they're good. So far, no good. So what have we got this time?
1: So just so you know, guys, Byron was begging me that this game, he wants it to be easy because he's too lazy to think about anything.
2: Oh,
1: and
2: hey,
1: he doesn't
2: want
1: to seem stupid.
0: Jeez, wow, that was shots fired early on. Just get on with it. What's the name of the game?
1: It's 5 second rule. It's very easy, and how it works is just a fast thinking challenge game that you must answer quickly before time runs out, okay?
0: 5 second rule.
1: Yeah.
0: Is our name our buzzer?
1: No, you guys will take turns, and you have to answer, like, I'll ask, like, you guys must say three things, and that's it.
0: It's not that simple. All right, who's going first?
1: Okay, you will go first, Byron.
0: And so I've got to play a five-second timer as well, do I?
1: Yeah.
0: Gee, I've got to press a lot of buttons while I'm also trying to answer questions. See, it's easy for you sitting there in the corner doing nothing, reading off ChatGPT. All right, okay, I'm ready to go. Here we go.
1: Name three countries in Africa.
0: Nigeria, South Africa, Kenya.
1: Yeah!
0: Thank you very much. Appreciate it.
1: Raiz, name three countries in Asia.
3: Thailand, Vietnam, Cambodia.
1: Oh, wow, that was fast.
0: That just should be called the 1.2 second challenge. That was like lightning.
3: I know this because that's a group trip. So when you travel, you do Thailand, Cambodia, and Vietnam together.
0: You do the whole circuit.
3: Yes.
0: Where'd you leave Bali off? That's where I just, for me, it's just Bali. That's the only answer I would have come up with.
3: Bali's not a country.
0: Indonesia. Stay out of it. Okay, here we go.
1: Name three things you'll find in a kitchen. Byron.
0: A spoon, a knife, and a fork.
1: Oh, my God. I don't like the answers. No.
0: Well there's three things you find.
1: I know.
0: You don't have to like the answers. They're either right or they're wrong.
1: Exactly.
0: This game's too easy, actually. I shouldn't have asked it easy because it's too easy.
1: Raiz, name three oceans.
0: Oh, hang on. I've got to set the timer. Jeez, I've got a lot of buttons to press.
3: Pacific, Indian, Atlantic.
1: No one lost this game.
0: Okay, so when does it end? It's going for a long time.
1: Okay, I'll ask one more. One name more. Three famous people from the Jackson family. You both answer.
0: Michael,
3: LaToya,
0: Janet, Jermaine,
3: Jafar,
0: all of them. Yay! What a mess. But it was good fun. Do you call that a tie?
1: Yes, it's a tie, guys.
0: Because, like, if that was a game of golf, we would have been playing 18 holes and then another hole, then another. We would have gone up to about 28 holes and it would have got dark and we would have all just gone home because no one was ever winning that game. Okay, make tomorrow a bit harder.
1: Okay.
0: Thanks, bye. NBC Loud.
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5: Now, you already know I got the top three at three, where you get to decide the three biggest songs in the kingdom on 011-519-555. And I gotta tell you all about the capital's traffic. And get this, how it's improving. Yep, you heard me right, how it's improving. I got all the details for you on the show today, kicking off from three. NBC.

NBC Loud, it's the Byron Cook Show. We are live. Dua Lipa right there. I'm going to hit play on Justin Bieber's loud hit Speed Demon. Then, talk about a live sports update. We are in the dying seconds of Game 3 of the NBA Finals between the Spurs and the New York Knicks. We will have, I would imagine, a final score by the time this Justin Bieber hit is over. Right here.

0: the Byron Cook Show with Justin Bieber right there. 6:31, we are live.
1: NBC Loud, Saudi traffic.
0: Oh, we're looking okay on the roads at this early stage. Riyadh's heading for a high of 44 degrees today. And on the roads, we can just see some traffic there. Western and Eastern Ring Road building up for now. Dammam, sunny and 42. You're all green on the roads. Jeddah, mostly sunny with a high of 37 today. And we look okay for now. But if you spot any problems at all on the roads, you know the number. We're here with the WhatsApp. Or you can give us a call. 011 510 9555.
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0: All right, Game 3, NBA Finals. Basketball fans will know it doesn't get any bigger than this. The San Antonio Spurs versus the New York Knicks. Game 3 in a best of 7 is critical, especially when you're down 2-0. The Spurs came into this one with that deficit. It was a must-win game, and I'm happy to say, if you're a Spurs fan, they've done it. We have a final score, and it's your San Antonio Spurs 115, New York Knicks 111. So here's a strange pattern in the series. The first two home games at San Antonio, both won by the away team. Then the Spurs go to Madison Square Garden in New York in front of all those home fans, and it's another away team win. Away team, away team, away team, three in a row. If that trend continues, the Spurs, of course, win the next game and we go 2-2. Wouldn't that be something for the best of seven series? So there you go. Victor Wembanyama led the scoring for the San Antonio Spurs with 32. Jalen Brunson led the scoring for the New York Knicks, also with 32. FIFA World Cup. How far away are we now? Only 2 days. We've got a remaining friendly, Saudi Arabia taking on Senegal. Well, that'll be a big game to see Sadio Mane in Senegal. Hopefully it's not as crazy as that Senegal-Morocco game.
2: Yes.
0: Hopefully the Senegal don't walk off the field at some point.
2: This anyway. Is just a friendly, so hopefully they do keep it friendly.
0: One would hope so. So that game is today. Argentina playing Iceland in another friendly. Spain, here's some news. Their coach, Luis de la Fuente, has confirmed that Lamine Yamal, Nico Williams and Victor Munoz, they are expected to be fit for the World Cup opener against Cape Verde. That's on June 15th, because that's in the same group as Saudi Arabia and Uruguay. And you want to see all the teams at full strength. They are absolute stars, particularly Yamal and Williams. What a duo they are. Can't believe 2 days left until the World Cup. Go the Green Falcons. And what's the Saudi, what's the South African team?
2: Bafana Bafana.
0: Bafana Bafana.
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Byron Cook Show, we're live. 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

0: BC Loud, good morning. It's the Byron Cook Show. You know that we're here 6 till 10 weekday mornings, and you can listen to us on the radio in Riyadh, in Jeddah, in Dammam. 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You should hear that stream. It's beautiful. If the radio ever gets a bit scratchy where you are, maybe you're going down a big hill or something, put the stream on.
1: Yeah.
0: It sounds unbelievable. Now, the other way people connect with us, of course, is all our socials at MBC Loud FM on Instagram and on TikTok, and we're on X. We're on all the socials, so make sure you follow us. Now, with that process, there's a little peek behind the curtain here. Different people are involved with the social media side of things because, you know, I talk on the radio. That's what I primarily do. I don't do lots of social media. I do bits and pieces, but it's more a specialised thing.
1: Yes.
0: So people come in. Now, I have just got back to some of my emails from being away, and I just know how you will have reacted to an email we received from one of our social media people because, you know, you're a vain man. And here was one of the ideas for a social media video. I don't know if you ended up doing it or not. I hope you did, because I want to know how filthy you were that you had to do this. Here's the suggestion from one of our social media people. I'm coming in and we're going to film some things. Video one, when you forget there's an age gap between you and your work bestie. That's the plot. So the hilarious plot is you have someone who's clearly very young and someone who's clearly much older because there's an age gap. What I love is the suggestion of the cast members here. The young person has been cast as Dana from The Drive.
1: Yes.
0: And the old person in this age gap video is producer Reyes.
1: I saw that.
0: Yes. Oh, the old guy. Oh, clearly this guy won't get any of the lingo because he's so old.
2: No, it was only because you were not here.
0: Did you end up making the video?
2: We did not. No.
0: Because you said I'm not old enough to do this?
2: No, because when they filmed it, they saw that Dan and I basically look the same age. They're like, this is not landing.
0: Okay, here we go. I would have loved to have seen that being made and just the filthy look on your face. We would have had to put a grey wig on you.
2: Yes.
0: And some glasses. It's NBC Loud.
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0: 0111 510 9555
1: is the number here on NBC Loud. If you're headed to school, get on the radio. That's how the school run works. Abdulaziz is on the line. Good morning, Abdulaziz.
2: Hi.
1: How are you, brother?
2: I'm good.
1: That's good. What's going on, man? Do you want to shout out any of your friends, Abdulaziz?
2: I have a lot of friends.
3: It's a long list.
1: He knows he's popular. A bit like producer Ais. He knows he's popular. Do you want to say some of your friends' names, Abdulaziz?
2: Yeah.
1: Yalla, go.
2: Okay. Kareem, Ramiz, Abdullah Gahtani, Umar, Aus, Naya, another Naya. The whole school.
1: I love that. You should be the school captain. I tell you what, you've got friends all over the school. Abdulaziz, have a great day at your school today. Are you in Riyadh or Jeddah or Dammam?
2: Riyadh.
1: In Riyadh. You have a great day, my friend, okay?
2: Well, I have a joke for you.
1: Oh, he's got a joke. Okay, this might be our first ever school-run joke. All right, okay. I'm a little bit nervous, but okay. Yeah, go for it, Abdulaziz.
2: Why do you have to go to school?
1: Why, Abdulaziz?
2: Because the school can't come to us.
1: That's very good!

0: 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That one will wake you up. Martin Garrix.
1: The hits you love without the scroll.
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0: Five-word challenge, of course, coming up at 7:10 on The Byron Cook Show. We're live. 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

0: NBC Loud. 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Let's check your traffic. It's right on 7 a.m. on this Tuesday morning.
1: NBC Loud, Saudi traffic.
0: We're looking pretty good. You've got your eye on the map there, Producer Ayes. It's actually quite green, even in Riyadh right now?
2: Yes.
0: Okay. A little bit on Western and Eastern Ring Road?
2: Just Western Ring Road a little bit, but other than that, green everywhere.
0: Okay. That's good news if you are on the roads in Riyadh. Same goes for Dammam and Jeddah. But if we've missed anything, you know we're here live. 011-510-9555.
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0: You might remember a while ago, Usher at the Saudi Arabian F1 Grand Prix. He was there at the starting grid, and Martin Brundle, the popular F1 broadcaster, Martin Brundle from Sky Sports UK, simply wanted a bit of an interview with Usher, and Usher gave him absolutely nothing.
2: Nothing.
0: Nothing. Now, that was some of the funniest audio I've ever heard. It's happened again to poor old Martin Brundle. Which celebrity this time has snubbed Martin Brundle, and how awkward was it? All will be revealed at 7:20. Well worth keeping it on NBC Loud for that one because it's very funny. But right now, we need a player for the five-word challenge, okay? The lines are open. Jury and Rayis are ready to answer your call. So call. It's good fun, okay? Here we go. Here's the number. 011-510-9555. Call now to play. It's the Byron Cook Show with Ray. NBC Love.

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2: Juliet has given us a call. 011-510-9555. Juliet, good morning.
3: Good morning.
2: Now, I shouldn't do this. It's very unprofessional. Rayees thought that you maybe sounded a tiny bit tired.
3: No, I'm okay. I just had my breakfast now.
2: Oh, you just had your breakfast.
4: Oh, that's nice.
2: Yeah, you've got that feeling. I love that feeling after you've just had a nice meal and you're a bit relaxed. And I think this means you're in a good headspace. I don't know what he was talking about. You sound great. He's interesting, isn't he? All right, here's the way the game works, Juliet. Old mate over here is going to say five words. You're just going to say the first word you can think of as quickly as you can to each of the five words, okay?
3: Okay.
2: I'm not going to be listening to that part of the game. I'm going to block my ears. Then I'm going to come back. We're going to see if we can match all five. Juliet, are you ready?
3: Yes, I'm ready.
2: Yalla, she's wide awake. She's ready to go. Masalama.
4: Flashlight.
3: Bulb.
4: Morning.
3: Evening.
4: Breakfast.
3: Coffee.
4: Teacup.
3: Sneeze.
4: Umbrella.
3: Raincoat.
4: Yes, that's a good one.
2: All I saw was Rayees bursting into laughter, which worries me a little bit, Juliet. I'm not going to lie, because I blocked my ears for that part, but then I just see him cracking up, which worries me. But hey, who knows? Maybe it was just a very funny and obvious answer to that fifth word. We'll see. Juliet, how many do you think we're going to get, Juliet?
3: Four.
2: All right, time will tell. Let's do it.
4: Flashlight.
2: Torch.
4: Morning.
2: Night.
4: Breakfast.
2: Dinner.
4: Teacup.
2: Tea bag.
4: Umbrella.
2: Rihanna. How did I go?
4: You got zero.
2: Zero? Juliet, that's not your fault, although maybe it is, because Rayees was laughing at your last answer. Why were you laughing? Why were you laughing at Juliet's last answer, bro?
4: I don't know. Like, she just took long to say it, and then she finally came out with raincoat.
2: Raincoat. Well, yeah, raincoat. That's a good answer.
4: It's a good answer.
2: It's probably better than Rihanna, which is what I said. It was a great old school hit.
4: Yeah.
2: But anyway, so we got nothing at all.
4: Nah.
2: Well, okay. Give me more information.
4: Flashlight. You said torch.
2: Torch, like another word for a flashlight.
4: And she said bulb.
2: Bulb. Yeah, mm-hmm. You need a bulb in a flashlight. Yeah, fair play.
4: Okay, for morning, though, you said night, and Juliet said evening.
2: Oh, gee, we were close.
4: So maybe...
2: Half a point?
4: Half a point!
2: Yes. Yep, we got a half, Juliet, and the rest was all pretty way off. Okay.
4: Yeah.
2: We've never had a half point before. History has been made this morning, Juliet. Well done!
3: Thank you.
2: There we go. And you sound wide awake. I don't know what he was talking about. It's NBC Loud.

0: NBC Loud, this is the Byron Cook Show. Good morning. We're here 6 till 10 weekday mornings across the Kingdom of Saudi Arabia. Now, speaking of Saudi Arabia, you might remember the last Grand Prix that we hosted in Jeddah. There was an awkward moment at the starting grid for the international broadcast. Usher was in town to perform after the F1 GP.
1: Yes.
0: Martin Brundle works for Sky Sports UK. Now, Martin used to drive a car. He was very good at what he did. And he's got a lot of credibility in the world of Formula One. And he just does this thing where he sort of roams around with the microphone before the start of the race. And the drivers are there and the pit crews are there. And just random celebrities are walking around at the start of the race. Usher, who was there, has snubbed Martin Brundle in the sort of behaviour that at the time we actually awarded Usher with our Clown of the Week award.
1: Yes.
0: Because we thought, Usher.
1: Yeah.
0: Well, I mean, it's Martin Brundle. How hard is it? Just talk to him. Have a listen to how awkward this was back in the day in Jeddah.
2: We can sneak around this side. Are you with me, Si? And I think I saw Usher coming down here. I don't know if we're going to be able to get anywhere near him, but if I give it a try. Usher, is it? Usher, Martin Brundle, TV? British TV? Okay, no worries. Well, we'd love to have spoken to him, but I just see what he feels about all of this. But absolutely not. Oh, all right, not to worry. Yeah. No problem.
0: Ouch!
2: Right.
0: Oh!
3: Wow!
4: How embarrassing.
0: It's just, you know,
4: for Usher.
0: Now, it's embarrassing to listen to it, but to watch it was even worse, because Usher sort of got the shades on and just giving him
4: nothing.
0: It
4: was painful to watch.
3: But that guy was so calm. He was like, okay, thank you.
0: I tell you what, you're right, Jury. He accepts rejection very well. And I think it's because he's got used to it. Here we go. Fresh off the press, we have the latest Martin Brundle celebrity snub, and I'm proud to announce it is Kim Kardashian.
3: Oh!
0: Now, unfortunately for radio, it could be anyone because we can't show you this, so you won't hear anything from Kim Kardashian. But trust me, she was right next to him in one of the most awkward bits of television we've ever heard. Now, this was at Monaco, where Kim was there to cheer on Lewis Hamilton, her friend Lewis Hamilton. Here we go. This makes the Usher one seem okay, because it even gets a bit physical at one point.
2: Kim, Martin Brundle, Sky F1, how are you today? Yes. No, you don't need to push me, mate. Normally people have a quick chat with us. Are you enjoying F1? Yeah. Okay, Kim and Chloe, so we're not talking today.
3: Oh, my God.
0: It's Kim and Chloe, so we're not talking today. Like, now, here's the thing. I mean, we can laugh at Martin Brundle, but, like, honestly, it's Sky Sports F1. They are the biggest outlet in world F1. Who is the person, the minder, that is advising these celebrities to not talk to him? It's easier just to... They're right there on the camera. I know we can't show you because it's radio. They are staring at the camera. They are right next to Martin Brundle. Wouldn't it just be easy to go, Martin, I've got a little bit on, but you have a great day. Yeah, it's great to be here in Monaco. Keep walking.
4: I'm starting to think maybe Martin did something and celebrities are like, we're not vibing with him.
3: I have no idea.
4: Martin wants to be known as this person who gets rejected all the time by celebrities.
3: Oh,
4: so they plan this thing so he keeps the streak going.
0: The only problem with your conspiracy theory is Martin Brundle looks like an idiot. It's not necessarily working for Martin. If Martin wants to be the guy that's known as, who gets rejected by every celebrity, then he's doing very well in that pursuit. I'm not so sure. It's NBC Loud.
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0: Katy Perry. Sports coming up, including NBA Finals Game 3. We have a final score. That's next on The Byron Cook Show.
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0: NBC Lau, this is the Byron Cook Show. Let's check your traffic right now. It's been pretty good so far, particularly in Riyadh.
1: NBC Loud, Saudi traffic.
0: We're thinking with schools, maybe exam time is a factor in all of this because we're just not seeing as much traffic as we normally would in Riyadh. Just a little bit about around Western Ring Road, and that's about it, Producer Ayis, at the moment. Yeah,
2: yes.
0: Lots of green on the map. Same goes for Dammam, and a pretty good run in Jeddah as well at 7:30 on this Tuesday morning. But of course, if we've missed anything, you can hit us up on the WhatsApp, 011 510 9555.
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0: We love being live on your radio on mornings like this because we can bring you breaking sports news. The San Antonio Spurs have got one back against the New York Knicks. They were down 2-0 in the best of seven series in the NBA Finals. And this morning in New York, at Madison Square Garden, they get the big away win.
3: And Anunoby, corner three, fires away, shot's no good, and the Spurs win. What a response from San Antonio.
0: Now, the crowd were pretty quiet there because that was in New York, so it's been a strange series. The first two games were at home for San Antonio. New York win them. Then we go to New York. San Antonio win away. No home team has won so far in the NBA Finals. It's now Knicks 2, Spurs 1. The next game, again, hosted by the New York Knicks. So we'll see how that plays out. Another must-win, really, for San Antonio. It's hard to come back from 3-1. It's definitely hard to come back from 3-0. Jalen Brunson led the scoring for the New York Knicks with 32. And the big 7-foot-4-tall Frenchman, whose name is, Producer Ayis,
2: Victor Wembanyama.
0: You actually got the whole name right. Victor Wembanyama led the scoring with 32 points for the San Antonio Spurs. We're only 2 days away from the World Cup now, in case you didn't notice how much hype is around for the World Cup. We have a friendly tonight against Senegal, and let's hope it's friendly, because that Senegal-Morocco AFCON, that was not friendly. This one, Sadio Mane will be playing for Senegal tonight against
2: he's good with keeping the peace.
0: He is very good. So hopefully he keeps the peace and it remains friendly. Saudi Arabia taking on Senegal in a big friendly. And meanwhile, a bit of news out of the Spanish lineup. Of course, they're going to be in Saudi's group in the World Cup. It looks as though, I guess this is bad news for Saudi, but good news to the tournament. Lamine Yamal, Nico Williams and Victor Munoz are all expected to be fit for the World Cup opener against Cap Verde, and that would also mean they would be fit to play against Saudi Arabia. How big will that game be? The Green Falcons against Spain.
1: Live till 10 a.m. This is the Byron Cook Show. NBC
0: Loud. And we're getting set for that first game. Mexico versus your South African team on Thursday, Reyes. It's NBC Loud. Sienna Spyro, Die on This Hill.

0: NBC Loud, this is the Byron Cook Show. Great to be back. We're here 6 till 10 weekday mornings. Now, I've had quite a busy few days. I was in Paris spending some time with my son, which was really nice. Now, I've landed back in Riyadh just in time to be back here at NBC HQ. Tell me if you can relate to this, though. When you're busy and when there's lots of things happening, that's when everybody seems to need you and they seem to want to add more things onto your plate.
1: All the time, 100%.
0: It must be some sort of rule of the universe, because I've just come back from Paris to Riyadh, and would you believe today is the day

0: day that the one-year contract on my apartment expires. So I am moving house today. Now, interestingly already, can you believe it? The ball is rolling. I have family from all over the world. Two different members of my family need specific things that are due today involving me having to go to a bank and print out things.
1: Yes.
0: And now I need to get some forms from NBC for some things that are very urgent. Of course it would be today.
1: Of course. Everything comes on the same day.
0: Then, and he won't be listening, we always have a meeting, a team meeting on a Wednesday, right? It's a Wednesday meeting.
1: Yeah.
0: That's been brought forward to Tuesday.
1: Yes.
0: Our whole team is going to, and those meetings go forever. I mean, they're important, don't get me wrong, very important. The NBC Loud family, nothing is more important, although moving house for me today is very important.
1: Yeah, I feel like the world is conspiring to sabotage you.
0: Doesn't it feel like that?
1: We know
0: that's not what's actually happening,
1: yeah.
0: But it seems to be the whatever the law is.
1: Yeah.
0: I can't remember what they call it, Murphy's Law or something.
1: It is
0: like
1: Murphy's
0: that.
1: Law, yes.
0: So I'm waiting for what else? Does anyone else have anything they want me to do today?
1: Maybe you can make me a cup of coffee. That's the least I'll ask of you.
0: I'll head out now and make you one. And maybe by about 9 o'clock tonight, I might start moving house. It's NBC Live.

0: take me back.
1: NBC Loud, this is the Byron Cook Show. We are about to play you the FIFA World Cup anthem from Shakira and Burna Boy. It's called Die Die. So get ready for that one. We're only 2 days away, guys, from the FIFA World Cup. And I want to tell you something that we're doing that starts on Thursday. Now, intern jury, if you have any questions about how this works, please use your microphone and ask, because I think it's a pretty simple game we're going to play throughout the FIFA World Cup, but you let me know. We're going to call it the Music Match.
2: Yes.
1: All right. Now, as the different matches are played in the World Cup, we will have our own musical version of that matchup. For example, if Mexico was to take on South Africa, which is the first game, 10 p.m., Thursday, June 11, we would have a musical matchup of a Mexican song.
2: Yes.
1: Versus a South African song.
3: Yes. Oh, nice.
1: You like that idea?
3: Yeah.
1: We've just got to find a hit song out of Mexico, but we'll get there. There'll be many hits.
2: Isn't Bruno Mars from the... No.
1: No. Wow. No. Well, Bruno's American.
2: And, but his latest song has that
1: mariachi
2: band.
1: Oh, that's a good point. You know what? That would be drawing a long bow, but we could say representing Mexico is Bruno Mars's mariachi band versus, for example, Tyler, who could represent South Africa. I mean, a lot of different songs will be featured. Of course, my favourite song when Bosnia play, you know, this one's going to get a run. Hi.

Tyler is going to be very hard to beat in this music match. Let's see how she goes against the mariachi band on Thursday. Here is Shakira right now.

0: NBC Loud, just thinking about these World Cup songs. I wonder if Drake's involved in the World Cup. He is Canadian, after all. They are one of the host nations. His latest, Too Hard for the Radio on the Byron Cook Show.
1: Extreme. 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

0: NBC Loud. Yeah, so Drake right there, too hard for the radio. So something must have happened, because obviously there's a lot of other big stars involved in the FIFA World Cup. And if you remember, there was talk of Drake playing some sort of halftime show for the FIFA World Cup final. That was a rumour from a few months ago. Now, Drake is Canadian. Canada is one of the three host countries. And Reese has been working madly behind the scenes to see if there's anything involving Drake. We can't see any link between Drake and the World Cup at all.
1: No, so he's not on the official FIFA album, and he's also not performing at the World Cup.
0: See, I mean, look, the World Cup doesn't need Drake. It's going to be the biggest event ever anyway. Oh, I just think that's a missed opportunity. I mean, he's a Canadian global superstar. Mm. Who does this leave Canada? I wonder what sort of performers will represent Canada. Maybe Avril Lavigne could play Skater Boy, for example.
2: Maybe Justin Bieber.
0: Of course, Justin Bieber. That's your next piece of homework, Reese. Look up.
1: Justin is not performing.
0: He's not performing either.
2: Wow.
0: Maybe.
1: I don't think that the performers are representing the host nations.
0: Right, okay. Yeah. But still, I think for Canada, there was an opportunity there. You know who can do a song for Canada? Chad from Nickelback.
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3: NBC Loud, Saudi traffic.
0: All right, we're looking okay on the roads. Riyadh, not too bad. Western Ring Road with some delays, but otherwise we're okay. Same goes for Dammam in Jeddah, Al Andalus Highway. There's some traffic there. If we've missed anything, of course, you can let us know by calling 011 510 9555 or send us a WhatsApp to that same number. One of our favourite segments is back, Little Wins. Give us two songs, about 5 minutes, and we'll share some little wins with you in life. And hopefully you'll share some back with us on 011 510 9555. It's always a lot of fun. And let's continue to stay in the spirit of the World Cup. That opening game is on Thursday night between South Africa and Mexico. Bruno Mars and his mariachi band right now with Risk It All on NBC Loud.

0: NBC Loud, it's the Byron Cook Show. Yes, Little Wins is back. We like to celebrate your little wins on a Tuesday here after 8 a.m. And look, don't be shy. Give us a call. In a way, it's a chance to brag about something you've achieved in life, or it could just be one of those small little wins. 011-510-9555. That's the number. Or you could send us a WhatsApp. These aren't big things like, oh, congratulations, you just graduated from university. That's a big win. These are little wins. Maybe intern Jury can start us off this week with her little win.
1: Okay. So last night, Mansoor and I, my husband, we had a movie night. So basically, I did popcorn. So usually when I make popcorn, it burns. Last night, I didn't burn a single piece of popcorn.
0: Congratulations! Ooh. Wow! I'm not sure. I mean, I don't know how you can burn popcorn, especially that microwave popcorn. As long as you just follow the instructions, it's kind of hard to get it wrong. But nevertheless, it's a little win.
1: Yeah.
0: Wow. You're not known for your cooking, are you?
1: Of course, no.
0: No, Mansoor didn't exactly hit the jackpot when it comes to a wife who can cook. But that's okay. You bring lots of other things to the table. That's a great little win. I've got one for you. I liked this one. This was a little win to the tune of 20 euro. Thank you very much. Yes. My son, I like to renew his gym membership. It's something I like to do for him in Paris. Mm-hmm. I was there over the weekend. That's where he lives. He has a nice local gym. It's called Nyonès, I believe, is the
2: Sounds fancy.
0: It is very fancy. It's a chain over there right near his house, and he can go to the various different ones around Paris. And so I signed him up for another 1 year membership as part of his birthday present. And what that entails is a free

0: plus one on Fridays and Saturdays. Zephyr can bring me and I work out with him for free on the back of his membership.
1: Yes.
0: Just on Fridays and Saturdays. We go there on Sunday and the guy who works there remembers that I'm Zephyr's dad and I'm the one who's always paying for the memberships.
1: Yeah.
0: And he just said, you move on through for free.
2: Yeah.
3: Wow.
0: And a casual visit is normally €20.
3: Wow.
0: What a lovely... I shouldn't have named them there, probably, because he might he might get in trouble if the French authorities from that gym are listening to the Byron Cook Show in Saudi Arabia. I think we should be right. But still, that's a great little win. You know, I know it's €20, but you're like...
1: No, that is something, yeah.
0: It's something,
1: yes.
0: Yeah. So look, keep them coming through. Zero, if you've got one, save it, Rais. 011-510-9555. Have you got a little win you want to share with us? Call us or send us a WhatsApp right now on NBC Loud. Let's eat some popcorn, guys!
3: Yeah.

0: 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NBC Loud.
1: Now, you already know I got the top three at three, where you get to decide the three biggest songs in the kingdom on 011-510-9555. And I gotta tell you all about the capital's traffic. And get this, how it's improving. Yep, you heard me right, how it's improving. I got all the details for you on the show today, kicking off from three.

0: about your little wins every Tuesday on the Byron Cook Show. These aren't big things, but these are those little things that we think deserve a celebration and an acknowledgement on the radio. I'll start with the WhatsApp, then I'll throw to you, producer Raiz. Sultan has just sent us one on 011-510-9555. Check this out. On his morning commute this morning through Riyadh, green lights the whole way.
1: Ooh.
2: The best.
0: Now, certain intersections, including that one on the corner of Aruba Road where Kingdom Tower is, a green light there can make the difference of like 15 minutes.
2: Oh, yeah.
0: So if you're going green, green, green, green, that is almost a medium-sized win, I would have thought. Producer Raiz, with your little win?
2: So, you know, when in your stomach you have your belly fat that's at the bottom, that piece over there.
0: No, I don't, because I'm ripped. I've got like a 12-pack. But anyway,
2: so
0: continue.
2: I've been told that that is sugar that's just gathering there.
0: Right. Right?
2: Because I struggle to get rid of that piece.
0: So, right, right.
2: For the past 2 days so far, I haven't had any sugar. And this is actually a big win for me because I eat a lot of sugar.
0: Wow.
2: Yeah, even this morning when I made my coffee, Ashish was so confused when he saw me not putting sugar into my coffee.
0: Look at that. That's a great start. Now, let's not expect it to make a massive difference to your physique within 2 days, but the fact you have the discipline to cut out sugar over 2 days, that will pay dividends, my friend.
2: Yeah, and hopefully it can last forever.
0: And those little love handles will be gone forever.
2: Yes.
0: No, he looks good. He doesn't need to worry about any of that. We've got one more here, and it's from Noor. Check this out. Yesterday at a leading fast food chain, 6-pack of nuggets got 7.
2: Ooh. I know, that's right.
0: The extra nugget. Thank you, Noor. 011-510-9555.
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0: Loud. This is Teddy Swims right now with Mr. Know-It-All. Hey, sports at 8:30. Big result in the NBA Finals Game 3. We have a final score between the Spurs and the Knicks, not far away. Byron Cook Show.

You want to go old school, NBC Loud. The reference to the Charlie's Angels. It doesn't get much more old school than that on the Byron Cook Show. Independent Women Part 1. We went way back to the early 2000s with that one. All right, so we've got sports coming up at 8:30. And how's the weather looking today?

0: NBC Loud, it's the Byron Cook Show. Saudi traffic. All right, so we now do have some traffic in Riyadh. It took a while. I just don't think the school run has been as busy with a lot of exams on. But now we have some traffic on Western Ring Road. And we can also see some on Maka or Makarama Road. That's in the Olaya area. So some delays now in Riyadh. Damam, you're looking okay. Jeddah, we can see some traffic there on Palestine Road and Al Haramain Road. But if you spot any problems, let us know by phone or WhatsApp. The number here at NBC Loud is 011 510 9555.
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0: All right, breaking sports news. This game was still being played when we started the show at 6 a.m. over there in New York. The famous Madison Square Garden, home of the New York Knicks, who haven't been in the NBA Finals since 1999. They haven't won an NBA championship since way back in the 1970s. They're up 2-0 in a best-of-seven series against the San Antonio Spurs. They've won the two away games to start the best-of-seven series, the dream start. They come back to New York to go up 3-0 and effectively win the NBA Finals. Do they get it done? No.
2: Ananobi, corner three, fires away, shot's no good, and the Spurs win. What a response from San Antonio.
0: They are back, the San Antonio Spurs, with a big win in New York, 111-105. Victor Wembanyama was the star for the San Antonio Spurs. Of course, he is that 7'4" tall French freak. Let's be honest, his skills are unbelievable. He dropped 32 points. They win. It's now 2-1, best of seven. Game four is in New York. New York win that to go up 3-1. Or do we level it at 2-2? That's what we're hoping for here on the Byron Cook Show, because we all love the NBA now, right? We're all converted to the NBA.
3: A little bit.
0: Come on.
4: I'm a fan.
0: Thank you. Obviously, the other big sports story, of course, it doesn't get any bigger than the FIFA World Cup. Now, we're only 2 days away. Tonight, a friendly. And you've got to be careful using the word friendly in relation to Senegal, because the last time we saw Senegal in a major international fixture was against Morocco, and of course that was that crazy AFCON final. Well, tonight Saudi Arabia take on Senegal in a friendly, we must stress. Mm-hmm. We don't want any players walking off the field. We don't want any protests.
4: None of that.
0: We don't want Sadio Mane to have to end up the goalkeeper because the rest of the team left. Let's see how that goes. That is a friendly ahead of the World Cup. Game one, Thursday night. South Africa, Mexico.

0: David Guetta from France, of course. The remix of Milky, Just the Way You Are. I missed the opportunity of a lifetime when I was in Paris over the weekend. I want to tell you that story. And I'll tell you after the weekend, Cry For Me. Right here on the Byron Cook Show. We're live.
1: Keep it loud. 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

0: NBC Loud, this is the Byron Cook Show. Great to be back with the team after being away for a couple of days. I was just saying to Reyes when I got in at 6 a.m, Drury, is the big welcome back party going to happen for me after the show, is it? Because there was no real fuss made for me being away. Is that something you organise for after the show, or like the big welcome back and people like confetti cannons? And
1: you want that?
0: Well, I've been away, so...
1: You've been away for only, like, how many days? 2 days?
2: Yeah. Two.
0: No, but if you include the weekend, that's four.
3: You live in La La Land. That's not happening.
0: And it's funny, when I walk past a Panorama FM and NBC FM, I get the wave, and they just gave me a normal wave back.
1: Exactly.
0: No, I want the you've been away wave. I want the slightly more enthusiastic, oh!
1: I don't think they even realised you were away,
0: Thank
1: Byron.
0: You. Thank you. No, I really appreciate that. And look, and here's the thing. I was away because I was in Paris. So you know, why would you? Why, you know, you'd probably just be jealous that I'm having so much fun in Paris with my son. So why would you give me any sort of welcome back? If
3: exactly,
0: anything,
3: yeah.
0: Stay away.
3: I mean, I just walked in here this morning. I was like, hi, good morning. This is what we're doing on the show today.
0: It was really normal. It was like any other day. Anyway,
3: let's go.
0: I am back. One thing Drury did do, and I appreciate that, is she asked me how the trip was, which is more than Reyes asked. So thank you, Drury, for asking. I tell you what, it was my son's birthday, and it was a big milestone birthday for my son. He lives in Paris with his mother, and he is studying in Paris, and I'm able to get there. Oh, I'd say every 6 weeks I'm able to go over there just for a nice extended weekend, or, you know, if it's a holiday here, we can go over there. This was a special weekend for his milestone birthday. And we put a lot of energy into, I think the first night was a very high energy night. We were very excited to see each other. And it was a very late night, I'll be honest. You know, we stayed up. We were very excited to be spending time together. So for the second night, we had planned through a friend of mine to go to a very nice place, which is right near the Champs-Élysées, very fancy place where you can enjoy a nice meal and enjoy some good music, and it stays up open very late. But we were too tired from the night before, so we had to politely

0: decline this beautiful opportunity. We're on the VIP guest list, and you know it would have been nice, but we're a bit tired. So I went to bed early, and I woke up the next morning, and I happened to just go onto the Instagram for this place. And this is we would have been sitting right in the most beautiful part of this place, behind the velvet rope, mm-hmm. you know, the whole thing.
1: And they put you right in front, didn't they?
0: Well, they would have put us at the front because, yes. you know, we're a very good advertisement for this place. As you know, that's how they seat people. But when I go onto the Instagram, right next to where we would have been sitting, ready? The French Open party for Alexander Zverev.
1: You lie.
0: Now, Alexander Zverev is sitting there having a great time with all of his friends, having just won the French Open at Roland Garros.
1: Wow.
0: We would have been having a celebration with Alexander Zverev, but instead we were asleep.
2: Can't believe you've missed it, Byron.
0: I can't believe I missed it. Oh.
1: I can't believe you missed it either.
0: I don't know what
1: I would have forced myself to stay awake.
0: I don't know what the lesson
2: exactly.
0: is. What's the lesson? I don't know in that. I don't know.
1: I don't know. Drink a Red Bull when you see him.
0: Have a Red Bull.
2: The lesson is when you travel, please, like, only for 2 days, you need to stay awake as long as you can.
0: Thank you very much, Jury. It's NBC Loud. One mic.

0: say.
1: NBC Loud, welcome to the Byron Cook Show. Fingers crossed, if you've just joined us, you've come at the right time. Finally, intern jury has come up with a game that we can play that's actually good. It's been your job now for several months on the show, intern jury. New radio games that we can try. What's this one called?
2: Name three things.
1: She's barely trying now. She's a shell of herself. No, anyway, here we go. Name three things is the game we're playing this morning. The rules, please, intern jury.
2: Okay, so I will just ask a question, and you guys will name three things, as I said, and your name is your buzzer.
1: Okay, interesting stuff. Okay, so I think that's pretty straightforward. This one, so far, so good. I guess it's just a matter of how it falls apart. It obviously will fall apart, but we don't know. So far, so good. Yalla.
2: Okay. First, animals that live in the ocean.
3: Rais.
2: Go, Rais.
3: Starfish, shark, and a barracuda.
1: The barracuda? Where did that come from? What goes on in between those two ears?
3: I used to go fishing my whole life, so I kind of know a lot of, like, fish.
1: Did you catch a barracuda?
3: Yes.
1: They're enormous. Aren't they quite large?
3: I caught a tuna from a boat, and you know how big a tuna is.
1: Wow.
3: Massive.
1: I don't know how this turned into a Rais fishing bragging session, but it has.
3: Even the sand sharks and the stingrays, I used to catch them too.
1: You caught a sand shark?
3: Yes.
1: Well, I should pause the game and talk about that. No, save that story for another day. Okay, question two. I better buzz in because I'm behind here.
2: Okay, name three Disney characters.
1: Byron.
2: Go, Byron.
1: Mickey Mouse. Mickey Mouse, Donald Duck, and of course.
3: And of course. What
2: of course you're trying to remember.
3: No. Done.
1: Aladdin.
3: It took too long.
2: Okay, I didn't say there's a timer, so yes.
3: What if there's not a timer, then we can just...
1: That is what you say when you're padding and thinking, is you say something like,
3: of course.
1: So I got there in the end. Okay, good, so it's 1-1.
2: That's the decider. Whoever will say their name first, they will win, okay?
1: Okay.
2: So, but you must answer as well.

NBC Loud, it is Somber with Back to Friends. See you with Cheap Thrills right now. And after nine, one of our favourite stories involving F1 commentator Martin Brundle, who's been snubbed again by an A-list celebrity. Looking forward to that story soon on NBC Loud.

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1: NBC Loud, Saudi traffic.
0: And we do have some traffic in Riyadh, Makkah Al-Makarama Road in the Olaya area. We can see some delays there. We can see some on Western Ring Road as well. And getting into the DQ, Al-Safarat is taking some time at both of those checkpoints. For Dammam, we're looking okay. Just a little bit of traffic there in the city centre. And for

0: Jeddah on Al Haramain Road and Al Andalus Highway. It's getting busy. If you see anything else on the roads that we've missed, you can let us know. The WhatsApp here is 011 510 9555.
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0: Yeah, I'm sorry, I shouldn't laugh, but we are going to cover this around about 9.15. Give us, you know, less than 15 minutes. It's another A-list celebrity that has snubbed F1 commentator Martin Brundle at the starting grid. It's gone viral since the Monaco GP. You might remember in Saudi Arabia when Usher just snubbed poor old Martin Brundle. We have a new celebrity to add to the list. It's become like an honour roll, hasn't it, of like top-level celebrities that just ignore Martin Brundle when he's trying to do his interviews?
3: Well, he's keeping the streak going.
0: He really is. He's on a hot streak. So we will get to that. But first, it's BTS with Swim.

0: NBC Loud, it's the Byron Cook Show. Hopefully you noticed I wasn't here for the last couple of mornings. I was away, and we've touched on this during the show this morning here with the crew, producer Ray Eason and intern Jury. But I do have a genuine question, and I don't want to keep coming back to this, and I don't want you to think
1: Wait,
0: that I...
1: Wait, you were not here?
0: Oh, that'll do me. Wow. For 2 days I wasn't here.
1: Sorry, I didn't notice.
0: If you include the weekend, I haven't been here for 4 days. 4 days without me here at NBC Loud. That's a long time to not have Byron Cook on NBC Loud.
2: Oh, yes, it is, Byron.
0: Thank you, Jury. You'll go a long way in life. Thank you very much. As for the guy next to you, pack your bags. No, I'm kidding. No, this is what I'm genuinely asking, okay? Forget the fact that being away for only 2 business days, apparently it doesn't get you any sort of response in a workplace environment. Like, the guys at the other radio stations just waved at me like it was any other day. I wasn't here since last Thursday. It's now Tuesday. Ashish, who makes our coffee, got nothing from him. Like, I thought he'd be like, oh, good morning, Byron. No, just the normal Ashish, moderately enthusiastic greeting, which is all you expect on a normal day. But
1: you should never have expectations, bro.
0: Now, listen, there is a point, and because I've noticed this in my life, and I'm sure you have as well. My question is, how many days away until you get the, it's not two. Is it a week? If I'm away for a week and a half. But because you know what I'm talking about. There's that difference.
1: Yes.
0: You might see a guy in the office might come and give you one of those sort of bro hugs. Like, it's been a while, bro. Good to see you. When is that point?
1: So I guess it depends on the person, because I know there are people that could go away for 2 years and come back and we'll still not be, like, enthusiastic.
0: That's very
1: then
0: hurtful.
1: There are people that can go away for, like, a week or two, and when they come back, we'll welcome them with confetti and everything.
0: Come on. Okay, in my case, let's compare apples with apples.
1: Okay.
0: Let's compare Byrons with Byrons. How many days do I have to be away to get more than just the casual greeting from Ashish, who makes our coffee? Like, how many more days before it's noticed? Do you remember downstairs, the old guy that used to run the cafe? The greeting I got, I was only away for a week. He came over, we've missed you!
1: Yes,
0: missed you!
1: But he was also a fan of yours.
0: Yeah, and admittedly, I spent a lot of money with him.
1: I think 2 weeks.
0: So 2 weeks.
1: Yes.
0: Okay, so I was away from last Thursday. It would have had to have been about 1 week into the World Cup. About June 18 would justify more than what I got this morning. Because it was underwhelming, guys. I've got to say, I was really underwhelmed by my return this morning.
2: I think even, like, if you were away for 2 weeks, people who will greet you, they're only lying. Because no one misses each other at a workplace.
0: All right, that'll do me. That is the most negative take. Unbelievable. You know what, Jury? When you're away, just to annoy you, I'm going to miss you terribly.

NBC Loud, it's the Byron Cook Show with Bella Kay and the Loud Hit. I love it, I love it, I love it. I tell you what we love, when Martin Brundle is snubbed by celebrities on the grid of the F1. That story next.

0: NBC Loud, this is the Byron Cook Show. Good morning. We're here 6 till 10 weekday mornings across the Kingdom of Saudi Arabia. Now, speaking of Saudi Arabia, you might remember the last Grand Prix that we hosted in Jeddah. There was an awkward moment at the starting grid for the international broadcast. Usher was in town to perform after the F1 GP.
1: Yes.
0: Martin Brundle works for Sky Sports UK. Now, Martin used to drive a car. He's very good at what he did. And he's got a lot of credibility in the world of Formula One. And he just does this thing where he sort of roams around with the microphone before the start of the race. And the drivers are there and the pit crews are there. And just random celebrities are walking around at the start of the race. Usher, who was there, has snubbed Martin Brundle in the sort of behaviour that at the time we actually awarded Usher with our Clown of the Week award.
1: Yes.
0: Because we thought, Usher.
1: Yeah.
0: Well, I mean, it's Martin Brundle. How hard is it? Just talk to him. Have a listen to how awkward this was back in the day in Jeddah.
2: We can sneak around this side. Are you with me, Si? And I think I saw Usher coming down here. I don't know if we're going to be able to get anywhere near him, but if I give it a try. Usher, is it? Usher, Martin Brundle, TV? British TV? Okay, no worries. Well, we'd love to have spoken to him, but I just see what he feels about all of this. But absolutely not. Oh, all right, not to worry. Yeah, no problem.
0: Ouch!
2: Right.
0: Oh!
3: Wow!
4: How embarrassing.
0: It's just, you know,
4: for Usher.
0: Now, it's embarrassing to listen to it, but to watch it was even worse, because Usher sort of got the shades on and just giving him
4: nothing. Painful to watch.
3: But that guy was so calm. He was like, okay, thank you.
0: I tell you what, you're right, Jury. He accepts rejection very well. And I think it's because he's got used to it. Here we go. Fresh off the press, we have the latest Martin Brundle celebrity snub, and I'm proud to announce it is Kim Kardashian.
3: Oh!
0: Now, unfortunately for radio, it could be anyone because we can't show you this, so you won't hear anything from Kim Kardashian. But trust me, she was right next to him in one of the most awkward bits of television we've ever heard. Now, this was at Monaco, where Kim was there to cheer on Lewis Hamilton, her friend Lewis Hamilton. Here we go. This makes the Usher one seem okay because it even gets a bit physical at one point.
2: Kim, Martin Brundle, Sky F1, how are you today? Yeah, it's... No, you don't need to push me, mate. Yeah, normally people have a quick chat with us. Are you enjoying F1? Yeah. Okay, Kim and Chloe, so we're not talking today.
3: Oh, my God.
0: It's Kim and Chloe, so we're not talking today. here's the thing. I mean, we can laugh at Martin Brundle, but, like, honestly, it's Sky Sports F1. They are the biggest outlet in world F1. Who is the person, the minder, that is advising these celebrities to not talk to him? It's easier just to... They're right there on the camera. I know we can't show you because it's radio. They are staring at the camera. They are right next to Martin Brundle. Wouldn't it just be easier to go, Martin, I've got a little bit on, but you have a great day. Yeah, it's great to be here in Monaco. Keep walking.
4: I'm starting to think maybe Martin did something and celebrities are like, we're not vibing with him.
3: I have no idea.
4: Or... Martin wants to be known as this person who gets rejected all the time by celebrities. So they plan this thing, so he keeps the streak going.
0: The only problem with your conspiracy theory is Martin Brundle looks like an idiot. It's not necessarily working for Martin. If Martin wants to be the guy that's known as who gets rejected by every celebrity, then he's doing very well in that pursuit. I'm not so sure. It's NBC Loud.
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1: Oh, how good is that from Devil Wears Prada 2, Lady Gaga and Doechii right there on The Byron Cook Show, 9:28. We are live with the latest traffic for Riyadh. We can see some on Western and Eastern Ring Road, also some build-up on Makkah Al-Makarama Road in Olaya and Jeddah Road in Dharat Laban at the moment. Damam is looking okay. What have we got there? Just a bit slow on King Fahad Road in the city centre. And Jeddah is getting busy on Al-Andalus Highway. If you see anything that we've missed, you know what to do. We're here live until 10. 011-510-9555.
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1: Okay, we're going to start, obviously, with FIFA World Cup 2 days away. That is a big story. But in terms of breaking sports news, you've got the NBA Finals, Game 3, the New York Knicks versus the San Antonio Spurs. Now, the Knicks broke away to a 2-0 lead in the best of seven finals, having won both away games. San Antonio hosted them for the first two games. They won both of them. So Spurs then go to Madison Square Garden in New York in front of a passionate fan base that are ready for the first ever championship since the 70s for New York. And this happens.
2: Ananobi, corner three, fires away, shot's no good, and the Spurs win. What a response from San Antonio.
1: Now, that audio sounds a bit flat because, obviously, the New York fans are there ready to almost celebrate because they would have gone up 3-0 in a best of seven, and that's impossible to come back from. You don't win four straight in the NBA Finals. So that was a must-win for the Spurs. They get it done, led by Victor Wembanyama, their French superstar who led their scoring with 32 points. Jalen Brunson, 32 points for the New York Knicks in that win, 111-105. We have to share some FIFA World Cup news with you, and this affects Saudi Arabia in a way because Spain are in Saudi Arabia's group for this World Cup, and the Spanish coach, Luis De La Fuente, has confirmed that Lamine Yamal, Nico Williams and Victor Muñoz are expected to be fit for the World Cup opener, Spain versus Cape Verde. That's on June 15th, and as long as they get through that game, that will mean that they are A-OK to play against Saudi Arabia, which will be arguably the biggest game of the World Cup from a Saudi standpoint. Spain versus Saudi Arabia. All the big guns will be there for Spain. Yamal and Williams missed the end of the club season with hamstring injuries, but it looks as though, in a way, sadly for Saudi Arabia, they are feeling just fine.
0: Live till 10 a.m. This is the Byron Cook Show. NBC. The Drive with Harry and Dana. NBC Loud.
3: Now, you already know I got the top three at three, where you get to decide the three biggest songs in the kingdom on 011-510-9555. And I gotta tell you all about the capital's traffic. And get this, how it's improving. Yep, you heard me right, how it's improving. I got all the details for you on the show today, kicking off from three. NBC
1: Loud. Five-word challenge coming up next. 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
2: Juliet has given us a call. 011-510-9555. Juliet, good morning.
3: Good morning.
2: Now, I shouldn't do this. It's very unprofessional. Rayees thought that you maybe sounded a tiny bit tired.
3: No. Okay. I just had my breakfast now.
2: Oh, you just had your breakfast.
4: Oh, that's nice.
2: Yeah, you've got that feeling. I love that feeling after you've just had a nice meal and you're a bit relaxed. And I think this means you're in a good headspace. I don't know what he was talking about. You sound great. He's interesting, isn't he? All right, here's the way the game works, Juliet. Old mate over here is going to say five words. You're just going to say the first word you can think of as quickly as you can to each of the five words, okay?
3: Okay.
2: I'm not going to be listening to that part of the game. I'm going to block my ears. Then I'm going to come back. We're going to see if we can match all five. Juliet, are you ready?
3: Yes, I'm ready.
2: Yalla, she's wide awake. She's ready to go. Masalama.
4: Flashlight.
3: Bulb.
4: Morning.
3: Evening.
4: Breakfast.
3: Coffee.
4: Teacup.
3: Sneeze.
4: Umbrella.
3: Raincoat.
4: Yes, that's a good one.
2: All I saw was Rayees bursting into laughter, which worries me a little bit, Juliet. I'm not going to lie, because I blocked my ears for that part, but then I just see him cracking up, which worries me. But hey, who knows? Maybe it was just a very funny and obvious answer to that fifth word. We'll see. Juliet, how many do you think we're going to get, Juliet?
3: Four.
2: All right, time will tell. Let's do it.
4: Flashlight.
2: Torch.
4: Morning.
2: Night.
4: Breakfast.
2: Dinner.
4: Teacup.
2: Tea bag.
4: Umbrella.
2: Rihanna. How did I go?
4: You got zero.
2: Zero? Julia, that's not your fault, although maybe it is, because Rayees was laughing at your last answer. Why were you laughing? Why were you laughing at Juliet's last answer, bro?
4: I don't know. Like, she just like took long to say it, and then she finally came out with raincoat.
2: Raincoat. Well, yeah, raincoat. That's a good answer.
4: It's a good answer.
2: It's probably better than Rihanna, which is what I said. It was a great old school hit.
4: Yeah.
2: But anyway, so we got nothing at all.
4: Nah.
2: Well, okay. Give me more information.
4: Flashlight. You said torch.
2: Torch is like another word for a flashlight.
4: And she said bulb.
2: Bulb. Yeah, mm-hmm. You need a bulb in a flashlight. Yeah, fair play.
4: Okay, for morning, though, you said night, and Juliet said evening.
2: Oh, gee, we were close.
4: So maybe...
2: Half a point?
4: Half a point!
2: Yes. Yep, we got a half, Juliet, and the rest was all pretty way off. Okay.
4: Yeah.
2: We've never had a half point before. History has been made this morning, Juliet. Well done!
3: Thank you.
2: There we go. And you sound wide awake. I don't know what he was talking about. It's NBC Loud.
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0: NBC Loud, it is the Byron Cook Show. Big show this morning. Great to be back on NBC Loud after being away for a couple of days. And just in time for the start of the World Cup. You know, we're only two nights away from the opening game between Mexico and South Africa. June 11, that's Thursday, but tonight we've got the friendly game, in the early hours of tomorrow actually, Saudi Arabia taking on Senegal. Now both teams have become regulars at the World Cup and they meet in San Antonio, Texas. And this is a final warm-up ahead of the 2026 FIFA World Cup. Now obviously it was highly, highly spoken of, that game between Senegal and Morocco and AFCON. You know, if you're not familiar, that was the game where there was a mass protest from Senegal after some questionable officiating. They walked off the pitch.
1: Yes.
0: They did come back and win the game, and then the authorities, the governing body of AFCON, then said, no, you walked off, so you
1: don't. They revoked the title, yeah.
0: So, I mean, Senegal come into the World Cup with all of that sort of controversy. Mm. It'll be interesting if somehow, I mean, I don't know if this will happen, it would be a dream scenario for FIFA.
1: Yeah.
0: If somehow both Morocco and Senegal progress and somehow play each other.
1: Again.
0: If there's a way that can happen, we should look at the grid and see if there's a way that can happen. But anyway, first things first, it's the friendly between Saudi Arabia and Senegal. Now, Saudi Arabia's first game in the early hours of next Tuesday is against Uruguay. Mm-hmm. So this is their last hit out. So we're looking forward to that. We're all gearing up for Thursday morning. Obviously, it'll be our
1: so
0: first.
1: Excited.
0: A lot of different themed ideas on the Byron Cook Show, including our music match, where we actually put songs from each country against each other, and we'll let you vote on our WhatsApp for what song you like the best. I tell you what, Australia have some good songs. Tame Impala, mm-hmm. You know, that's a big song at the moment. They're Australian.
1: Yes.
0: So I'll put Tame Impala against anyone, including your Tyler from South Africa, and many more. So we're looking forward to that. Maybe Michelle Tama, our very good friend, could represent Saudi Arabia.
1: He should,
0: yes. We play a lot of his songs here on NBC Loud, so we'll see how that goes. Anyway, that is Saudi versus Senegal. Have a great day. Ryan Seacrest next.

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7: 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Sisney, Tanya, everybody is here. If you're ever trying to lock down the best hotel rates, I just saw when to do it to get the bargain rates. I'll tell you, inside this hour.

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2: Sisney and Tanya, thanks for listening to us. Are you running on low battery mode? We're here to be your charger.
3: Were you working on that last night?
4: Me, cheesy.
2: No, my iPad just says low battery, and it just came to me when
3: I saw it.
4: Look at you.
3: Full of wit.
2: It says 10% battery remaining. Close. Okay. And, Tubbs, I need a charger.
3: Yeah, why don't you put your charger, like,
2: I don't want this stuff charging. I have it now. I don't want this stuff charging overnight by my head. I take my iPad back and forth, but I've got my headphones. I got a phone and my iPad next to my head. That's a problem.
5: But you're saying only if it's charging, it's bad. You can have your phone by your head if it's not charging.
2: I think all of this by your head in power mode is bad and charging. But mine won't charge.

0: alone. 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
1: No, but now people have me all in my head about my actual AirPods that I wear when I work out.
2: Yeah, I know. Those are on the way out.
1: Like, I see. Yeah, I see smarter people wearing these things we're wearing here. And yes, I got the other ones in my real life. Or my wildlife, whatever's outside the show.
2: I know, because they're so easy.
3: Wildlife.
1: Well, you know, out in the wild.

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1: Hey, it is Ryan Seacrest on NBC Loud. So, what bug or insect or snake are you scared of the most? I know someone that screams when they see any spider, any size, any spider, and they're fine with bees and yellow jackets, but not spiders. Then I've got, I know people that run from bees and yellow jackets.
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Coming up just a second here, the precise best time to make a hotel reservation if you got to book something for somebody or yourself. Got to make some plans. I saw this and a quote of the day coming up next. On the way right here, NBC Loud. Up in-

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1: Now, you already know I got the top three at three, where you get to decide the three biggest songs in the kingdom on 011-510-9555. And I gotta tell you all about the capital's traffic. And get this, how it's improving. Yep, you heard me right, how it's improving. I got all the details for you on the show today, kicking off from three.

0: Now, the best time, if you got to book a trip for summer or this week, next couple weeks, the best time to book a trip, make a hotel reservation, is just after 6 p.m. Just after 6 p.m.
1: So
0: did you
1: like
0: know that?
1: After 6 p.m., like today. So,
0: well, it's when hotels specifically wipe out all the no-show reservations and offer the rooms. Because, you know, they say, oh, well, you know, we're full, or they just can keep the room rates high unless it looks like there's low occupancy. Then they'll bargain. I mean, that's the thing. Airfare, hotel, like these prices slide all over the place.
1: So
0: you just got to keep on checking. Mm-hmm. Today's quote, why judge other people's choices when you don't know their options?
2: Oh, so good.
0: I think we got to remember that one.
1: Yeah. Yep.
0: Must be a reason they made that choice.

0: 5'9", brown eyes.
1: NBC Loud. It is Seacrest here. If you're assuming you know the rules of soccer, you might want to think again. The International Football Association Board, known as IFAB, has made rule changes which go into effect with the Cup. Some are pretty significant and meant to speed up the game. That'll definitely annoy some of the players. We have a cheat sheet up if you want to check it out. Search World Cup at onairwithryan.com. Hey,

It's NBC Lao. Sometimes you've got an issue, you want some unprofessional guidance and advice from us, you can call us. 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Hang on, it's MBC.

0: It is Seacrest here. It's NBC Loud. WhatsApp us right now on 011-519-555.
1: I think we need to give some guidance, it looks like, here.
0: Mary Ann is on the phone. How are you?
2: I'm okay. How are you?
0: Doing well. So you're calling for a little bit of feedback about your fiancé and something he's trying to do?
2: Yes. So we just started planning our wedding, and we're pretty dead set on doing a destination wedding in Italy. But here's the thing. My fiancé really wants to send out a survey to everyone we'd want to invite just to see who could make the trip. I think he has, like, two questions. One would be, like, would you be able to make this weekend? If not, what weekend would you be able to make?
3: Oh, no!
0: I don't hate it. I don't hate it. He's trying to include everybody.
3: You're not going
0: to
3: please everybody. And then there's going to be people coming back with all these different dates. It's going to add so much stress.
2: Yeah, I feel like I'm just going to have to make, like, a spreadsheet or, like, an Excel
3: document. Yeah.
0: Do you want everybody to be there or not? If you do want everybody to be there, then the survey is fine, but you're going to have to determine where you move it to if everybody can't make it there. It's kind of a big ask to go to Italy for your wedding, you know?
2: Yeah,
0: I agree. It's a lot to ask for. So, but I like him trying to include. I think that's a nice first step, actually. But I told you about the stress of weddings? There's just so much stress. Don't add more stress for sure. Don't make it more difficult than it already is going to be. I mean, you're going to be married for the rest of your life.
4: It's so worth the stress. It's worth the stress.
2: Yeah.
0: All right, Marianne. Good luck. Congratulations.
2: Thank you, guys.
0: All right, bye.
3: Good luck.
5: 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Gotcha.

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1: And we have a... there's a cockroach in the back room?
2: Ew.
1: Is there? Marco, get that. Put it in a cup and take it downstairs.
2: No, kill it.
3: Ew, no.
1: Oh my gosh, look at the size of that.
0: It's NBC Loud. There's-

0: for the time.
1: This is Ryan Seacrest on NBC Loud, home of the Byron Cook Show. And right here in the back room where we do not sit, Ruby sits there with Michaela, our intern, and Jordan, and we have cockroaches.
2: Disgusting.
1: Did you see the cockroach just now?
2: I didn't just see it. I felt it.
1: How do you have cockroaches on the fifth floor? Tell me, what happened?
2: Yes, I was just doing my job, answering the phones, you know, having good conversations. And as I was, like, working, I just, like, kind of see something fall in front of my face. Oh. And I was like, oh, I don't know, I thought it was, like, down. A moth. So I kind of, like, whatever, shrugged it off. And I felt something, like, across my chest. And I was like, oh, heck
1: no. Oh, my gosh.
2: So I like, before I even looked down, I just, like, screamed and, like, you know, did the little wiggle dance. And I saw it, like rolling on the floor. I never screamed and ran so fast in my life. I booked it straight out of the back room, and I just told everyone that I got attacked.
1: Why are we so scared of that little crunchy thing?
2: Little? Are you kidding me? Yeah. Did you? You should have seen
3: it.
2: Why was it flying? Why is it like coming from the like the ceiling? Like,
3: I think they have wings.
2: Ew, no. I hated it. I had to get Alfonso to kill it for me because I was freaking out.
4: Vent? It's coming out of the vent.
2: Like right above where I was sitting.
1: Now, most adult cockroaches do have wings. I just looked it up. There you go. Problem solved.
2: Pray for us in the back room.
1: Yeah. Well, keep that door shut right there.
4: Yeah, please
1: keep
4: don't that locked.
3: Make sure you shake off your plagues before you come in here.
1: Birds, anything in here. You know, birds, bats, what do we got?

at 3, where you get to decide the 3 biggest songs in the kingdom on 011-519-555. And I gotta tell you all about the capital's traffic. And get this, how it's improving. Yep, you heard me right, how it's improving. I got all the details for you on the show today, kicking off from 3.

Hey, it is Ryan Seacrest on NBC Loud. Lizzo's social media handle across all the apps is at Lizzo Be Eating, all the lowercase, which has led some fans to misread it as Lizzo Beating. And even many of those who have read it right have wrongly assumed it's a reference to the slang term eating. But the handle's actual origin comes from a different career path. If you want to see what it is, search Lizzo at onairwithryan.com for the full story.

0: Alex Warren. You're taking me out
1: of the ordinary. Feel good hits. What's up? This is Zara Larsson. Midnight sun kiss, skin under the red sky. All day, every day.
0: Yo, what's up, guys? This is Lucien.
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1: Coming up next,
2: how do you do with getting shots at the doctor? Like, are you good at that?
3: Yes, I am. No issues.
2: If you struggle, this technique, I'm going to tell you about it. I'm hearing it can work wonders.

0: Hey, it is Ryan Seacrest on NBC Loud. All right, check it out. How do you do with getting shots? I think, Michaela, you were telling me that you're not good at shots.
1: No, I keep putting off a doctor's appointment because I don't want to go. So.
0: And how about with giving blood or taking, you know, when you get your lab?
1: That's worse. I can't even say the word because I, like, pass out.
2: Oh, yeah. No.
0: I'm not good. I'm not good with needles myself, actually. I get weak, like, weak, whatever it is.
2: Weak in the knees.
0: What happens? Weak in the knees. Mm-hmm. But there are 15 million Americans that say they get sweaty and weak when it's time for a shot at the doctor's office. Anxiety, all the stuff. So if you struggle with it, try this. This is your medical tip for the day. Hum a song while you get the shot. Hum a song. I mean, some nurses are so good at the art of distraction. They'll, like, ask you about your birthday while you're answering. Boom, the shot goes in.
2: Yeah, that's the best.
0: So I think the distraction is the key.
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1: Now, you already know I got the top three at three, where you get to decide the three biggest songs in the kingdom on 011-510-9555. And I gotta tell you all about the capital's traffic. And get this, how it's improving. Yep, you heard me right, how it's improving. I got all the details for you on the show today, kicking off from three.

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2: All right, so here's the deal. So just an interesting fact I was reading about. If you've been hired for a new job, maybe you're up for a review. Research shows that doing this is going to get you more money.
3: What is it?
2: Job candidates who jokingly requested ridiculously high salaries, crazy high salaries compared to where they were relative.
3: Okay.
2: Received 9% higher wage offers than candidates who made no such jokes. So they weren't asking for it. They're joking about it. Now, I don't know what that sounds like to you or how you joke about it. But the initial offer, even a joke, can serve as an anchor, I guess, affecting the outcome. So think about how you might joke about that.
3: Right.
2: Because if it goes wrong, you can play it off. If it goes like this says it goes, 9% is the average kick you get. I don't hate it.
4: I don't hate it.
3: Yeah. Try it and see what happens.
5: Yeah.

0: get like robbed. No bigotry, no doubt. Yeah. Black Street Productions. We out, ride. We out, we out.
1: If you grew up on that, you'll love this too. NBC Loud.

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1: Ryan Seacrest, Sisney with you. Thanks for being on. I mean, if you think about when you're in school, we're kind of taught like not to judge when we get to be adults. But in school, all you are is tested and judged, right? Based on your score.
2: Yeah.
1: It's kind of, isn't it? That's what it is. Like, you're just evaluated every single day.
2: So true.
1: Which I guess you got to be, but kind of contradictory to
3: and
1: the way
3: you have to be on your best behavior.
2: Yeah, or otherwise you get an NA.
1: What's an NA? Needs improvement? No, that's an NI. NA, not applicable? What happened? They didn't fill in the box?
2: It's NA.
3: Yeah, I don't think it's NA.
2: Right.
1: I got
2: it's
1: N's.
2: Like positive or negative scores now. And like,
1: yeah, I got
2: O's.
1: Needs improvement.
2: Yeah.
1: When I was in school, it was grades and then discipline.
2: Yeah. And it was like discipline. Satisfactory. You get like an S.
1: Yes. And then, so N was needs improvement.
2: Okay, yeah, needs improvement.
1: And I think there was a box for speaks out of turn or something, and I got not satisfactory.
2: Mm-hmm. Yeah.
1: But hey, here we are.

0: NBC Lao. Seacrest with you. Sisney, Tanya. No, Sisney, you're in a little bit of a thing with your electric toothbrush.
1: Yeah, I got a bone to pick with mine.
0: Literally. I also, I get it. I have a whole thing with mine. It's, I don't know what to do. Anyway, let's get into that coming up next. On the way right here, NBC Lao.

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1: I'll make you feel right, baby.
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0: 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Follow us on socials at NBC Loud FM. So I'm glad you brought this up, Sisney, because I actually have a total conflict at my sink in my bathroom with this very issue.
1: Mm-hmm.
0: And that is, I know I'm supposed to use the electric toothbrush, but I go always fall back into the old school regular toothbrush.
1: Yeah.
0: This is your issue.
1: So I have a bone to pick with my electric toothbrush because every time I use it, it wants me to use it for 2 minutes. And every 30 seconds, it buzzes. So I'm like, okay, 30 seconds are down, 1 minute's down. And even if I get to a minute 30, which is still great, I think, in my opinion, to brush your teeth, it still gives me a sad face. So then it just puts me in a bad mood when I'm waking up in the morning or if I'm going to bed at night.
0: I find that to be a very long time. I don't get near that with an electric one. I use it or my archival one, my old school toothbrush. The thing is,
1: archival
0: here's what
1: one. Right.
0: Bothers
1: so
0: me about the electric toothbrushes. I can't brush my tongue with that little thing of brush.
2: You shouldn't use your toothbrush to brush your tongue. There's a tongue scraper.
1: Yeah, get your scraper for that.
0: I try two birds and a stone and get through it. And I use the bigger bristled toothbrush, the old one, to get my tongue well. That little one, those little bristles all
1: it's
0: bend.
1: Like so round.
0: It's so round. You can't get across the landscape of your tongue. But 2 minutes. I mean, you're right. That is what we should be doing.
1: Yeah.
0: But such a long time.
1: Even if you get that far, it's like, meh.
0: Because it's the little things at the beginning of the day that can set you off or on the right path. And our toothbrush is one of them.
1: That was just okay.
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1: Now, if you want to get rid of stress, brush your hair. It's supposed to alleviate stress by half. Like, in that moment, I guess, whatever, it stimulates the nerve endings in the scalp. You know, you rub your scalp sometimes, your fingernails, feels good.
2: Yeah.
1: Same concept with the brush. Brush your hair and see what happens.
2: It's just more visual. Like, you look stressed out when your hair is not brushed. Then you brush it.
3: I never brush my hair.
2: Never brush your hair?
1: We know.
3: How do you do it?

0: 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MVC Loud.
1: Now, you already know I got the top three at three, where you get to decide the three biggest songs in the kingdom on 011-510-9555. And I gotta tell you all about the capital's traffic. And get this, how it's improving. Yep, you heard me right, how it's improving.

0: Hey, it is Ryan Seacrest on NBC Loud. Sisney and Tanya all here. And that's going to wrap it up for us. Have a good day. Thank you, everybody in the back room.
1: Thank you. Bye.
0: Sisney, Tanya, see you tomorrow.
2: Love you. 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

0: yeah. This is Pure Old School.
1: What's up, what's up, what's up? It's JR, and ooh, it feels so good to be back. I was filling in for the Byron Cook Show yesterday and the day before, so I was a little busy, couldn't do the Pure Old School hour, but the music was still rolling, and it's still rolling today. Coming up this hour, Bruno Mars, also Notorious B.I.G., Black Eyed Peas. Ooh, I have some fire for you, but you can always add to the playlist by hitting me up on our WhatsApp at 011-510-9555. That is the number. Let's kick it off with Drake and Rihanna. It's Take Care on NBC Live. No, yeah.

NBC Loud is pure old school, and in 7 minutes, you won't believe what Will.i.am is doing with experimental fish. We'll talk about that in 7 minutes. Now it's Alesso with OneRepublic, If I Lose Myself, on NBC Loud, pure old

NBC Loud is pure old school, and my man Will.i.am, the leader of the Black Eyed Peas, is a jokester for sure. Now, Jess Hilarious, who is a host of a new podcast promoting her book about parenting, asked Will.i.am, hey, what do you think about parenting? Do you ever want to have kids? And he said, I do have kids. I gave my DNA to the science lab, and they made little fish for me. And she was like so interested, and she started busting out laughing like, no, I'm kidding. Of course I want to be a dad, but I just haven't got married yet and found the right person. Will.i.am is crazy. Here is Boom Boom Pow on NBC.

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1: Wake up in the morning feeling like P. Diddy.
2: Hey, what up, girl?
1: Grab my glasses, I'm out the door. I'm gonna hit this city.
2: Let's
1: before
2: go.
1: I leave, brush my teeth with a bottle of Jack. 'Cause when I leave for the night, I ain't coming.

NBC Loud is pure old school. That was Kesha with TikTok. And to be honest, I don't like to admit it, but I think it's super funny. Growing up, Kesha was my first concert, my first ever concert, and I will always keep that dear to my heart. LMFAO performed first, by the way, and I was working, so that's my excuse. But yeah, my parents didn't let me go to concerts growing up, so yeah, when I became a radio presenter, they had me work her concert, and yeah, it is what it is. It's NBC Loud with Bruno Mars, 24 Karat Magic.

NBC Loud is Pure Old School. And one of the things I love about Pure Old School is we play timeless songs, timeless hits back to back, just pure old school bangers. And this is definitely a timeless one right here. Notorious B.I.G. with Mo Money, Mo Problems right here on NBC Loud.

NBC Loud is pure old school, and currently Imagine Dragons is on tour right now, tearing up the stage, and I think they're just preparing to be in the region for us in December. They'll be in Abu Dhabi for the finale of the F1 Grand Prix. That's going to be super exciting to see them in concert. Right now, it's Radioactive on NBC Loud.

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1: Now, you already know I got the top three at three, where you get to decide the three biggest songs in the kingdom on 011-519-555. And I gotta tell you all about the capital's traffic. And get this, how it's improving. Yep, you heard me right, how it's improving. I got all the details for you on the show today, kicking off from three.

CC Loud is pure old school, and congratulations to Linkin Park, man. They just announced details on their new film, Unshattered. It'll reveal some of the things about their new chapter of life. I'm excited about it. Can't wait to hear more details. It's In the End on NBC Loud.

NBC Loud, that was Sierra 1-2 Step, and congratulations to her and her husband, Russell Wilson. He just recently retired from the NFL. He will now be a sports analyst on CBS, so I'm looking forward to hearing his voice on Sundays when the game is back in September. I'm getting out of here. I had so much fun. I'll be back at 6 p.m. with Alex during the bench warmers, so make sure you're listening. We got a special World Cup show for you. Donna's up at 3 p.m., which is right after the Script Hall of Fame with Will.i.am. It's NBC Loud.

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1: It is NBC Loud. Donna here on the drive. Happy Tuesday. You have officially made it to the middle of the week. Not so much to go. 2 days until the weekend, and I'm here to make that feeling elevated for you so you can get more excited for this upcoming weekend with the top three at three, where you get to decide on 011-510-9555 the three songs you want to hear. And I am so excited for this. The lineup looks phenomenal. Let's kick it off with Drake from his latest triple album, Too Hard for the Radio, at number three on today's top three at three here on NBC Loud.

0: MBC Loud. 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
1: That was your number two song on today's Top 3 at 3 here on NBC Loud by Olivia Rodrigo, Drop Dead. And I am super excited. She has her upcoming album set to release very soon. And I'm talking 12th of June soon, this Friday. I cannot wait for it. You seem pretty sad for a girl so in love. And this is basically the single she dropped just ahead of that upcoming album. And people are already going crazy for it. So I can't imagine how the rest of the album will go. And of course, you'll be hearing more from that here on NBC Loud. Right now, though, let's get to the number one song on today's Top 3 at 3. We've all been waiting for it, and it is finally time. It is by none other than this Loud artist.

0: Justin Bieber with Speed Demon. Honestly, he has been going mega viral, especially, I mean, it's Justin Bieber, so obviously he's going to go mega viral. But of course, after his Coachella sets that have been incredible, his music is just surging up again, especially from his Swag album, which is so, so cool. And this song in particular is very funny to me because there's snippets of it referencing his iconic paparazzi moment where he was just saying, "It's not clocking to you.
1: You're not getting it. It's not clocking to you. It's not clocking to you that I'm standing on business, is it?"
0: Without further ado, here it is, your number one song on today's Top 3 at 3 on NBC Loud. No.

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1: It is MBC Loud, and that was your number one song on today's Top 3 at 3 by the ever so iconic Justin Bieber, Speed Demon. You have been loving it on 011-510-9555, and that is why it is number one today. And you can save that number, again, 011-510-9555, so you can decide tomorrow's Top 3 at 3. Coming up next, though, in about 3 minutes' time, an MBC Loud old school banger you do not want to miss by this iconic boy band.

0: In Sync with Bye Bye Bye. I mean, honestly, it feels like you're just going to transport back to the year of 2000, and it's going to be such a vibe. Who doesn't love an old school moment, especially in the middle of the week, just to take you back into those highlighted moments? 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
1: 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How did your Green Falcons fare against Senegal? 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

0: That was the latest to our playlist on MBC Loud and new from Teddy Swims, Mr. Know-It-All. And it is honestly such a feel. Teddy Swims just knows how to speak to you when singing with that soulful voice. Oh, my goodness. All right, enough of that. Now let's get to some sports.
1: MBC Loud Sports Shorts.
0: Let's talk about the World Cup 2026. Morocco are sweating on the fitness of Abdeslamad Izzalzouli and Nwaisir Mazroui ahead of their World Cup opener against Brazil after both picked up injuries in a 1-1 draw with Norway. Izzalzouli suffered a leg injury and was replaced at halftime, while Mazroui went off early with a shoulder problem. And as for Spain coach Luis de la Fuente,

0: confirmed that Lamine Yamal, Nico Williams, and Victor Munoz are expected to be fit for the World Cup opener against Cape Verde on June 15th. A lot of exciting news. Now, as for the World Cup friendlies, remaining matches. Today, you have Saudi Arabia taking on Senegal and Argentina playing Iceland. An exciting matchup. And tomorrow, Guatemala faces Austria and England playing Costa Rica and Portugal meeting Nigeria. A cool lineup for tomorrow as well. This is getting very exciting. The countdown for the World Cup is definitely here. It is kicking off this Thursday, so you got to keep it right here on NBC Loud. And coming up from 6 p.m., you got the Benchwarmers, JR and Alex, who will be talking more details on the FIFA World Cup. So you got to keep it right here. But right now, let's get some traffic.
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0: In the capital, the Northern Ring Road and King Fahad Road begin to light up yellow on your GPS maps. Average speeds are sitting around 40 kilometers an hour. And as for Jeddah, King Abdulaziz Road fills up with corporate commuters heading home, and speeds are dipping to a steady 44 kilometers an hour. And as for Dammam, the eastern region, main corridors linking Dammam, Khobar, and Dhahran experience a pretty dense bumper-to-bumper string. Not too heavy yet, though. If we missed anything, hit us up 011-529-555. Now, in less than a minute, you'll be hearing Zara Larsson and David Guetta with On My Love, so keep it right here.

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0: is NBC Loud. Donna here on The Drive. And this morning on The Byron Cook Show, Byron was back. And what better way to be back than to play one of Jury's games? Here's how it went this morning.
1: Fingers crossed, if you've just joined us, you've come at the right time. Finally, intern Jury has come up with a game that we can play that's actually good. It's been your job now for several months on the show, intern Jury. New radio games that we can try. What's this one called?
2: Name three things.
1: She's barely trying now. She's a shell of herself. No, anyway, here we go. Name three things is the game we're playing this morning. The rules, please, intern Jury.
2: Okay, so I will just ask a question and you guys will name three things, as I said, and your name is your buzzer.
1: Okay, interesting stuff. Okay, so I think that's pretty straightforward. This one, so far, so good. I guess it's just a matter of how it falls apart. It obviously will fall apart, but we don't know. So far, so good. Yalla.
2: Okay. First, animals that live in the ocean.
3: Rais.
2: Go, Rais.
3: Starfish, shark, and a barracuda.
1: The barracuda! Where did that come from? What goes on in between those two ears?
3: I used to go fishing my whole life, so I kind of know a lot of, like, fish.
1: Did you catch a barracuda?
3: Yes.
1: They're enormous. Aren't they quite large?
3: I caught a tuna from a boat, and you know how big a tuna is?
1: Wow!
3: Massive.
1: I don't know how this turned into a Rais fishing bragging session, but it has.
3: Even the sand sharks and the stingrays, I used to catch them too.
1: You caught a sand shark?
3: Yes.
1: Well, I should pause the game and talk about that. No, save that story for another day. Okay, question two. I better buzz in because I'm behind here.
2: Okay, name three Disney characters.
1: Byron.
2: Go, Byron.
1: Mickey Mouse. Mickey Mouse, Donald Duck, and of course.
3: And of course.
2: Of course you're trying to remember.
3: No. Done.
1: Aladdin.
3: It took too long.
2: It's okay. I didn't say there's a timer, so yes.
3: What if it's not a timer, then we can just...
1: That is what you say when you're padding and thinking, is you say
3: and
1: something like,
3: of course.
1: So I got there in the end. Okay, good. So it's 1-1.
2: That's the decider. Whoever will say their name first, they will win, okay?
1: Okay.
2: So, but you must answer as well. Okay, country that starts with letter A.
3: Rais.
2: I didn't even finish.
3: Austria, Australia, and Angola.
1: Wow! Yes! He didn't even need an of course. Congratulations, Rais has won. What do we call the game?
2: Name three things.
1: Not sure we'll ever hear the game again, but well done, Rais is our winner.
0: Now, if you're just tuning in, that was Byron, Rais, and Jury this morning on The Byron Cook Show. You can catch them any weekday morning from 6 to 10 a.m. here on NBC Loud. Right now, let's get to Alex Warren with his latest Loud hit, Fever Dream, on NBC Loud.

It is NBC Loud. Donna here on The Drive. And up next, I got you with What's Poppin'. We're going to be talking about the Capitol's traffic and how it's improving. Yep, you heard me correctly. Actually improving traffic here in the Capitol. I got all the details up next, so keep it right here. Right now, here's Portugal the Man with Feel It Still on NBC.

0: was the latest to our playlist here on NBC Loud by Sam Fender and Grammy winner Olivia Dean. A new Loud hit called Rain Me In. Such a vibe here on NBC Loud. But now let's get to what's poppin'.
1: What's poppin'?
2: What's poppin'?
0: Big news when it comes to the Capitol traffic and how it's improving. Back in August 2024, the Royal Commission for Rialto City, RCRC, announced plans to construct two new bridges alongside the existing Wadi Leban Bridge as part of Rialto's Main and Ring Road Axis Development Program. Basically, according to this project, a figure is released as part of the development plan, traffic efficiency along the corridor is expected to improve by as much as 82%. Yep, that is amazing. 82% is like incredible. Now, here's why this is particularly so incredible, because more than 400,000 vehicles could benefit daily from this. So the development is expected to support more than 400,000 vehicles every day. So this is basically just showing why this project is so important, especially within Riyadh's growing road network and, you know, also rising number of citizens. So this is definitely a must-have on the roads. We need that traffic to lessen, please. But this is super, super incredible, because as the city expands, large-scale infrastructure projects such as this are designed to basically accommodate increasing traffic volumes while also reducing that congestion that definitely just irritates us sometimes. But hey, if you're experiencing congestion right now, stay listening. I'll make it easier for you, okay? Now, that is all for what's poppin'. And of course, the more news on this, you'll be hearing about it here on NBC Loud. Right now, let's get to DJ Snake with Taki Taki on NBC Loud. Whoa!

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0: In the capital, the Northern Ring Road and King Fahd Road begin to light up yellow on your GPS maps. Average speeds are sitting around 40 kilometers an hour. And as for Jeddah, King Abdulaziz Road fills up with corporate commuters heading home and speeds are dipping to a steady 44 kilometers an hour. And as for Dammam, the eastern region, main corridors linking Dammam, Khobar and Dhahran experience a pretty dense bumper-to-bumper string, not too heavy yet though. If we missed anything, hit us up 011-519-555.
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1: That was Taylor Swift with her loud hit, The Fate of Ophelia, here on NBC Loud. Donna on The Drive. Now up next, I got a story to share about Charlie XCX, a special announcement that she made that you do not want to miss. All the details next. And in less than a minute, you don't want to miss this NBC Loud old school vibe. By Chris Brown, Yeah3x, so keep it right here on NBC Live.
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0: That was the latest from Shakira, her new FIFA World Cup anthem called Die Die featuring Burna Boy. I love it when Shakira drops a song because it is never not a vibe and it just gets you up and going and excited. And hey, mentioning the World Cup, I'll be filling you in with more details later this hour. Now let's chat about another artist who definitely gets the party going. Charlie XCX just announced her music fashion film tour ahead of her new album, which is super exciting. We had Brat Summer, I want to say, was it summer 2025 or summer 2024? One of those two summers, if not both, were a little bit of a Brat Summer, which was a moment, and it looks like we're going to be getting a Brat fall winter vibe because her tour actually is kicking off September 11th in Philadelphia and ending October 23rd in Las Vegas. Her new album, Music Fashion Film, is featuring singles like Rock Music and SS26, is releasing July 24th. So it looks like we still are going to have some sort of Charlie XCX summer. I am excited for this. The album is literally called Music Fashion Film. I think this is so simple, yet so creative, yet so Charlie XCX. Tell me what you think of this on 011-519-555. Now, in less than a minute, we'll be getting to BTS with the latest from them here on NBC Loud called Swim. So keep it right here. Let's go. NBC Loud,
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0: I got a lot of World Cup news. First of all, it is literally kicking off this Thursday, which is super, super exciting. So you got to keep it right here on NBC Loud for all the latest updates. Let's chat about Morocco, who are sweating on the fitness of Abdeslamad Ezzalzouli and Nwesser Mazroui ahead of their World Cup opener against Brazil after both picked up injuries in a 1-1 draw with Norway. Ezzalzouli suffered a leg injury and was replaced at halftime, while Mazroui went off early with a shoulder problem. And as for Spain, their coach Luis De La Fuente confirmed that Lamine Yamal, Nico Williams, and Victor Munoz are expected to be fit for the World Cup opener against Cape Verde on June 15th. And as for the remaining World Cup friendly matches today, Saudi Arabia takes on Senegal and Argentina plays Iceland. And as for tomorrow, Guatemala faces Austria and England plays Costa Rica. And as for Portugal, they're going to be meeting Nigeria. So a pretty tight lineup. I cannot wait to see the results on these. And of course, you got more details coming up later from 6 with the bench warmers JR and Alex. Right now, though, let's get to your traffic.
1: NBC Loud Saudi traffic.
0: In the capital, Makkah Mukarrama Road becomes heavily congested. Central business districts commutes double in duration. And as for Jeddah, delays spike on main exits heading toward residential zones. Commuters face an extra 30 minutes of stop-and-go driving. And in Dammam, the eastern region, King Fahd Road slows down drastically as drivers funnel into local residential sectors. If we missed anything, hit us up 011-519-555. Now let's get to Bella K with the latest loud hit to our playlist here on NBC Loud. I love it, I love it, I love it. I like being-

0: That was the latest to our playlist by Bella Kay on NBC Loud. I love it, I love it, I love it. Donna here on The Drive. Now up next, we got what's poppin', all the biggest news and latest trends around the globe and in the kingdom. And the biggest trend and news yet are all surrounding the FIFA World Cup 2026. So if you're wondering, when are the Saudi football matches at the World Cup for this year's FIFA World Cup 2026? Well, I got you with all the details coming up next. But in less than a minute, you'll be hearing an NBC Loud pure old school banger by Dr. Dre and Eminem. So keep it right here.
1: 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And being a Wednesday after 8, we'll play the age game. 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

0: It is NBC Loud. Donna here on The Drive. Now let's get to what's poppin'.
1: What's poppin'?
2: What's poppin'?
0: The FIFA World Cup 2026 is kicking off this Thursday. I am so excited. Now, if you're wondering and asking yourself, when do Saudi's football matches at the World Cup 2026 happen? I got you with all the details. Now, the Saudi national team has been drawn into Group H, which has Cape Verde, Spain, and Uruguay, so a pretty cool lineup. Saudi's football matches at the World Cup 2026 are going to be beginning on next Tuesday, June 16th, beginning with Uruguay. Then next up, you got a major clash with Spain on Sunday, the 21st of June at 7 p.m., and wrapping up the group stage against Cape Verde on Saturday, the 27th of June at 3 a.m. Basically, the timings are Tuesday, June 16th, 1 a.m., Saudi versus Uruguay, and Sunday, June 21st, 7 p.m., Saudi versus Spain, and then Saturday, June 27th at 3 a.m., Saudi versus Cape Verde. So these are the dates and the times you want to save in case you want to know when the Saudi national team is playing in the FIFA World Cup 2026. I cannot wait for this to go down. It is kicking off this Thursday. And of course, more details are coming to you later at 6 p.m. with the Benchwarmers, JR and Alex. That is all for what's poppin'. Now let's get to Mark Ronson and Bruno Mars with their NBC Loud vibe of Tampa.

0: is NBC Loud. Donna here on The Drive, and a very hilarious moment went down this morning on The Byron Cook Show between producer Raiz and Byron. Let's hear how it went.
1: At NBC Loud FM on Instagram and on TikTok, and we're on X. We're on all the socials, so make sure you follow us. Now, with that process, there's a little peek behind the curtain here. Different people are involved with the social media side of things because, you know, I talk on the radio. That's what I primarily do. I don't do lots of social media. I do bits and pieces, but it's more a specialised thing.
2: Yes.
1: So people come in. Now, I have just got back to some of my emails from being away, and I just know how you will have reacted to an email we received from one of our social media people because, you know, you're a vain man. And here was one of the ideas for a social media video. I don't know if you ended up doing it or not. I hope you did, because I want to know how filthy you were that you had to do this. Here's the suggestion from one of our social media people. I'm coming in and we're going to film some things. Video one, when you forget there's an age gap between you and your work bestie. That's the plot. So the hilarious plot is you have someone who's clearly very young and someone who's clearly much older because there's an age gap. What I love is the suggestion of the cast members here. The young person has been cast as Dana from The Drive.
2: Yes.
1: And the old person in this age gap video is producer Raiz.
2: I saw that.
1: Yes. Oh, the old guy. Oh, clearly this guy won't get any of the lingo because he's so old.
3: No, it was only because you were not here.
1: Did you end up making the video?
3: We did not. No.
1: Because you said I'm not old enough to do this?
3: No, because when they filmed it, they saw that Dan and I basically look the same age. They're like, this is not landing.
1: Okay, here we go. I would have loved to have seen that being made and just the filthy look on your face. We would have had to put a grey wig on you.
3: Yes.
1: And some glasses.
0: Now, if you're just tuning in and you don't want to miss fun moments like that, that was Byron and producer Raiz this morning on The Byron Cook Show. And you can always tune in every weekday morning from 6 to 10 a.m. here on NBC Loud. Right now, let's get to Drake with the latest from his triple album called Janice Shut Up, playing for you right here, right now on NBC Loud.

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0: In the capital, Makkah Mukarrama Road becomes heavily congested. Central business districts commutes double in duration. And as for Jeddah, delays spike on main exits heading toward residential zones. Commuters face an extra 30 minutes of stop-and-go driving. And in Dammam, the eastern region, King Fahd Road slows down drastically as drivers funnel into local residential sectors. If we missed anything, hit us up 011-519-555.
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1: It is NBC Loud. Donna here, and that was Somber with the latest Loud hit from him, Home Wrecker, and you are loving it on 011-510-9555. Now, coming up next, I got a story for you that you don't want to miss. Now, we all know artists collaborate with each other to make new songs. Now, what if I told you that some of the artists actually think about whether they made it to the collab or not? I got all the details for you in the next 5 minutes, so keep it right here on NBC Loud.
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0: That was Tame Impala and Jenny on NBC Loud with Dracula, the latest Loud hit from them, and you are loving it on 011-510-9555. Now let's talk about Shaboozy, who actually didn't know if he made it to the final cut on Beyonce's album until she posted the track list, which is hilarious to me. Now, Shaboozy, when he recorded the vocals for Beyonce's Cowboy Carter, he didn't know if he made it to the final cut until she posted the track list. Now, he appeared on two of the tracks on the track list, Spaghetti and Sweet Honey Bookin', and I think this is hilarious because what do you mean, as two collaborators, you didn't know if you made it to the final cut or not? I mean, I get it. It's Beyonce, you know, she's Queen Bee. But I don't think it's like that much scary to, you know, talk to her, or ask her if you made it to the cut or not. Or I feel like it'd be mean if you collaborate on something with an artist and then you discover you're not on the piece of work when it comes out. You know, at least they'd give you a heads up about it. But hey, all is good, all is well. He did end up making it to the track list. Now, Shaboozy's upcoming concept album, The Outlaw Charlie Lee and Other Western Tales, is going to be out in July, and fans cannot wait for it. But that is all for this story. Now, coming up in the next 4 minutes, you'll be hearing this NBC Loud vibe by Dominic Fike. I can't move on. It is called Baby Doll, and you do not want to miss it. I feel like it is such a perfect vibe for this Tuesday. So keep it right here on NBC Loud.
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0: I mean, the biggest sports news right now all around the world is the World Cup 2026. Let's chat about Morocco, who are sweating on the fitness of Abdeslamad El Zerzouli and Nwaser Mazroui ahead of their World Cup opener against Brazil after both picked up injuries in a 1-1 draw with Norway. El Zerzouli suffered a leg injury, sadly, and was replaced at halftime, while Mazroui went off early with a shoulder problem. Yikes. Now, as for Spain, their coach Luis de la Fuente confirmed that Lamine Yamal and Nico Williams and Victor Munoz are expected to be fit for the World Cup opener against Cape Verde on June 15th. As for the World Cup friendly matches that are remaining, today Saudi Arabia taking on Senegal and Argentina playing Iceland. And as for tomorrow, Guatemala facing Austria and England, who plays Costa Rica and Portugal meeting Nigeria. A very fun lineup indeed. And of course, you'll be getting more details later from 6 p.m. with the Benchwarmers, JR and Alex. But right now, let's get to your traffic.
1: NBC Loud Saudi traffic.
0: In the capital, gridlock is pretty dense right now across those major ring roads. Drivers stand tail to tail waiting for that 6 p.m. relief, which is almost here, by the way. And as for Jeddah, business traffic begins to blend with early evening leisure drivers heading toward the Corniche lounges. And as for Dammam and the eastern region, main industrial and intercity routes begin to clear out. The 15-minute travel distance expands back to a smooth 11 kilometers. Now, if we missed anything, hit us up 011-510-9555. Now, let's get to Akon with an MBC Loud old school banger, Beautiful, right now.

0: hate it.
1: That was the latest to our playlist by Martin Garrix and Ed Sheeran, a collab that we are loving here, and so are you on 011-510-9555 called Repeated. Now, coming up next, you already know we got What's Poppin', all the biggest news and latest trends around the globe and in the kingdom, keeping it in the capital. We got to talk about the traffic here in the capital, but how it's improving. Yep, you heard me right. You don't want to miss this. All the details coming for you in the next 4 minutes. But right now, here's the latest loud hit from Olivia Rodrigo, Drop Dead on NBC.

0: was the latest loud hit from Olivia Rodrigo here on NBC Loud called Drop Dead. And we cannot wait for her new album set to drop June 12th this Friday called You Seem Pretty Sad for a Girl So in Love. And of course, the more news on this, you'll be hearing about it here on NBC Loud. But right now, let's get to what's poppin'.
1: What's poppin'?
2: What's poppin'?
0: Big news when it comes to the Capitol traffic and how it's improving. Back in August 2024, the Royal Commission for Rialto City, RCRC, announced plans to construct two new bridges alongside the existing Wadi Leban Bridge as part of Rialto's Main and Ring Road Axis Development Program. Basically, according to this project, a figure is released as part of the development plan, traffic efficiency along the corridor is expected to improve by as much as 82%. Yep, that is amazing. 82% is like incredible. Now, here is why this is particularly so incredible, because more than 400,000 vehicles could benefit daily from this. So the development is expected to support more than 400,000 vehicles every day. So this is basically just showing why this project is so important, especially within Riyadh's growing road network and, you know, also rising number of citizens. So this is definitely a must-have on the roads. We need that traffic to lessen, please. But this is super, super incredible, because as the city expands, large-scale infrastructure projects such as this are designed to basically accommodate increasing traffic volumes while also reducing that congestion that definitely just irritates us sometimes. But hey, if you're experiencing congestion right now, stay listening. I'll make it easier for you, okay? Now, that is all for what's poppin'. And of course, the more news on this, you'll be hearing about it here on NBC Loud. Now, let's get to Charlie Puth with Light Switch. Yeah.

0: On your next Byron Cook Show, it's their final hit out before the World Cup. How did your Green Falcons fare against Senegal? We'll talk about that at 7:20. And being a Wednesday after 8, we'll play the age game. It's almost as serious as the World Cup. Tune in.
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0: My house.
1: That was an NBC Loud old school feel by Flo Rida. My house. Donna here this Tuesday on The Drive. And that is all for me today. But before I go, gotta share my thought for the day.
2: Donna's thought for the day.
1: Now, before I wrap up the show, I like to share a little couple words of wisdom from my brain because it is just wisdomous of me. You know, is that even a word? I don't know, but I invented it right now on the spot because why not? Now, my thought for today is we always try to declutter, and by we, I mean me and a couple of people who might be relating to me right now, but we really need our clutter, so be it. I mean, today I was going into work and I always have a bunch of stuff with me, and everyone says, oh, it's just a bunch of clutter packed up in your bags or your purse. And trust me, I have tried multiple times to declutter and to get rid of stuff, but then I always find myself needing it. So in reality, I should not declutter. It is just my clutter and I just have to deal with it, and it's okay. You know what? I might just have to have a cart with me everywhere I go, because that's just the reality of how I am right now. Now, if you relate, tell me on 011-510-9555 and we'll continue this convo on our WhatsApp. But coming up next, you got the bench warmers, JR and Alex, talking all about the FIFA World Cup 2026. You don't want to miss it, so keep it right here. Right now, though, here's Justin Bieber with his loud hit Daisies on NBC Loud. Deuces!

0: chill. JR and Alex are on the Benchwarmers. NBC Loud.
1: Happy Tuesday!
2: Oh yeah, it's a happy Tuesday because there's just 3 days to go till the start of the FIFA World Cup 2026. Oh, you can start to feel the vibe around the building, can't you, JR? That's all everyone's talking about now. We're just waiting for Thursday, the kickoff, 10 p.m. South Africa versus Mexico. Then it's all on after that.
1: I love the times for the World Cup being in Saudi. You know, I was a little worried what time are these games going to come on, but they all are perfect time. It's early in the morning, late at night is perfect.
2: Yeah, look, there's a couple of very, very early games, but look, if you're an Australian supporter, I mean, obviously Saudi Arabia is really important for us here, but yeah. First game is 7 a.m. on Sunday, right
1: Love
2: before
1: it.
2: We come to work against Turkey. So there is plenty to unpack when it comes to the World Cup. We've been doing previews for all of the groups tonight. We're going to have a look at Groups H, which features Saudi Arabia, of course. We're going to get to that shortly, and also Group I. Also, overnight, moving away from football, what about the NBA playoffs? I actually can't believe what I saw this morning.

0: JR, very early start for the Spurs and the Knicks. The Spurs, it seems you can't win at home in this final playoff series.
1: I thought the Knicks were going to be up 3-0 at the end of this series, but nope, not the case. The Spurs got a win.
0: Yeah, we'll get to that before 7 p.m. On the Bench Warmers, turn us up, NBC Loud.
1: Here's Bruno Mars, but Risk It All.
2: For just

0: NBC Loud, it's Jared Alex. We are the Benchwarmers.
1: Yeah, counting down to the start of the FIFA World Cup on Thursday night, Saudi Arabian time, 10 p.m. That's our first match with South Africa taking on Mexico. As we continue our previews for all the groups, and we're up to Group H, and this is the big one for all the Saudi Arabian fans. It features Spain, Uruguay, Cape Verde, and of course, the Green Falcons. We cannot wait for this group to kick off on the 15th of June. The first match day features Spain and Cape Verde and Saudi Arabia taking on Uruguay at Hard Rock Stadium in Miami Gardens. Wouldn't you love to be there, JR? Oh, that will be absolutely amazing.
2: Hard Rock, if you think about that stadium, just so you know, it's kind of built like a soccer stadium already. It has a square opening at the top of the roof. It's beautiful. Miami never really snows or anything like that. It might rain a little bit, but it's a beautiful place to play, and that's going to be a great game. It starts at 1 a.m. on June 16th on Tuesday, so that's going to be an exciting game for Saudi Arabia.
1: Absolutely, which is a perfect time for Saudi Arabian fans. We know that our fans here like staying up late. It does look straightforward on paper, this group, but it could become one of the tournament's most intriguing ones. Spain are among the favourites for the entire World Cup. They're ranked number 2 in the world. Uruguay, of course, bring South American quality and experience, while Saudi Arabia and Cape Verde will both see a realistic path to the round of 32 through either second place or one of the best third place spots. Now, we know what Saudi Arabia did at the last World Cup. They were the only team to beat Argentina, who were, of course, the eventual champions. So they do love a good upset, Saudi Arabia. And this first match against Uruguay, I mean, don't discount Saudi Arabia in springing of the biggest upset, particularly in that first week of the tournament.
2: I think that's the important part, right? You try to catch one of these teams that's not really ready. Saudi's actually going to be playing Senegal tomorrow at 2 a.m. And they're prepping for the World Cup. But I think that's the way you do it. That first match, you come prepared and just hope the other team is not fully there with all the festivities and events that's happening. You hope you can catch one.
1: Look, Saudi Arabia have had a pretty good lead up to the World Cup so far. The Green Falcons had a very good confidence boosting 3-0 win against Puerto Rico under their new coach, Georgios Donis. He's a Greek born coach. He's had a lot of experience in the Saudi Pro League as well. So he's really stepped into this role feeling very confident about his squad. Their key objective will be staying competitive against Spain and Uruguay. I'm tipping a major upset in this first match. I think they're going to win this match against Uruguay 2-1. The player to watch for Saudi Arabia, Salem Al-Dessouri. Yeah. He's an absolute star.
2: And this is definitely going to be his last World Cup, as he said. So I'm sure he's going to want to kind of leave on top.
1: Here's a fun fact as well when we're talking about Saudi Arabia generally. There's 47 players from the Saudi Pro League are featuring in this FIFA World Cup. That is a huge amount of players, and great credence, to this fantastic league we've got here in the kingdom. And some of these other teams, Cape Verde, they are one of the stories of the tournament, making their World Cup debut. And you've got Spain, of course, favourites to not only win the group but potentially challenge for the title. They are the European champions, and they arrive with a very, very talented squad with a blend of youth and experience. And I think they're going to finish in first place in this group. I guess the big question is, who's going to finish second? Is it going to be Uruguay? Is it going to be Saudi Arabia? Who are you tipping, JR?
2: Saudi Arabia is definitely going to finish second.
1: Yeah, there we go. We like that. So plenty to look forward to in this group, as we mentioned, match day one, very early on the 16th of June, Saudi Arabia versus Uruguay, 1 a.m. We are all going to be watching. What is happening with Group I? We're going to preview that next at NBC Loud.
2: Here's a great collaboration. It's Dave and Tim's with Rain Dance, NBC Loud.
3: Let's get the party started. See you at the bar, you was hardly talking. That's when I knew that your heart was starring. Friends to lovers need a part to star in. Like, wait, babe, let me

0: NBC Loud, we are the Bitformers, JR and Alex.
1: Yeah, the World Cup kicks off on Thursday night, Saudi Arabian time. We're going through all the groups and doing our previews. We've just touched on Group H, which features, of course, Saudi Arabia. Let's get to Group I, which features certainly one of the big guns in world football. That is France. They won the World Cup in 2018. They made the final in 2022. And they just lost, of course, to Argentina in a penalty shootout. There's Norway. There's Senegal, and there's also Iraq. This is another fascinating group.
0: Now, the first match for Group I is going to be France versus Senegal, June 16th at 10 p.m. How are you feeling about that one?
1: Look, I think I'm leaning towards France with this one. They're backed by their incredible tournament consistency and the global star power. I think Kylian Mbappe is going to be the Golden Boot winner again for this World Cup. He's just a goal-scoring machine. They're clear favourite to top the group. And look, I think they're going to win all their matches, France. They're looking very, very strong. Senegal, of course, led by Sadio Mane, who plays in the Saudi Pro League for Al Nassr. They do possess the talent to challenge both the European giants. They won the AFCON, then they lost the AFCON in that very controversial final. They are heavily projected to advance to the knockout stage. There's an argument that suggests they could finish second behind France. It's a tough one to pick, but look, I am going with France in this first match. What about you?
0: Yeah, I'm definitely going France as well. But around the office, I hear that France might be the winner of the whole World Cup, which I don't necessarily agree with that. I don't want to go that far. I think it's some other good teams out there in the World Cup.
1: Look, they are going to be right up there. They're ranked number three in the world. Senegal 18th, Norway 31st, and Iraq 57th. I think Iraq are going to be the real dark horse in this World Cup. They've qualified for the first time in 40 years, and their coach is an Australian. His name is Graham Arnold, and they've done so well in the lead up to this tournament. Qualifying was just such an achievement. They just recently played Spain in a warm-up match and drew 1-1. It was a great performance, and Arnie knows how to create a team and how to prepare a team for a World Cup. He was the coach for Australia in the Qatar in 2022, got us to the knockout stage. We beat Denmark in that last match, and they're looking strong. So they're going to be the dark horse in this group. They could even finish second, but it's difficult to pick. Norway is spearheaded by Erling Haaland, who plays, of course, for Manchester City. Projected to finish second and comfortably advanced, but I don't think it's a fait accompli by any stretch of the imagination.
0: No, I'm looking at these three teams, and I don't know. I feel like Senegal has a fighting chance to be the second one coming out this group.
1: And we can't forget, of course, the French national team coach is Didier Deschamps. It's his last tournament with the French national team. He's been the coach for 14 years. Wow. 2018 FIFA World Cup champions, 22 World Cup runners-up, and the 2021 the UEFA Nations League winners. So he's had an incredible run with the French national team. He'll want to go out a winner, won't he? In this World Cup. So plenty to look forward to in this particular group. There's going to be some fantastic matchups, so cannot wait. Coming up in just a moment, we're going to find out what the Byron Cook Show have been up to when it comes to the World Cup. That's next.
2: 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On your next Byron Cook Show, it's their final hit out before the World Cup. How did your Green Falcons fare against Senegal? We'll talk about that at 7:20. And being a Wednesday after 8, we'll play the age game. It's almost as serious

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1: NBC Loud, it's JR and Alex, and this morning on the Brian Cook Show, they have announced that they're going to do something pretty cool. It's called Music Match.
2: And I want to tell you something that we're doing that starts on Thursday. Now, intern jury, if you have any questions about how this works, please use your microphone and ask, because I think it's a pretty simple game we're going to play throughout the FIFA World Cup, but you let me know. We're going to call it the Music Match.
1: Yes.
2: All right. Now, as the different matches are played in the World Cup, we will have our own musical version of that matchup. For example, if Mexico was to take on South Africa, which is the first game, 10 p.m., Thursday, June 11, we would have a musical matchup of a Mexican song.
3: Yes.
2: Versus a South African song.
4: Yes. Ooh, nice.
2: You like that idea?
4: Yeah.
2: We've just got to find a hit song out of Mexico, but we'll get there. There'll be many hits.
3: Isn't Bruno Mars from the... No.
2: No. Wow. No. Well, Bruno's American.
3: And, but his latest song has that mariachi band.
2: Well, that's a good point. You know what? That would be drawing a long bow, but we could say... representing Mexico is Bruno Mars's mariachi band versus, for example, Tyler, who could represent South Africa. I mean, a lot of different songs will be featured. Of course, my favourite song, when Bosnia play, you know this one's going to get a run.
5: I'm from Bosnia, take me to America. I really want to see
2: Statue of Liberty.
5: I can no longer wait.
2: Take me to Golden Gate.
4: Why are you laughing, Ray?
5: I will assimilate.
2: Yalla. So anyone who wants to take on Bosnia, look out in the music match, because it's Dubioza Collective out of Bosnia, and they should be very strong. Of course, here is Future with Tyler. This one's called Game Time.
6: Game Time.
2: This is a big World Cup song.
6: Oh, yeah, oh, yeah. Game Time.
2: If you don't want to win, how can I assist you? See, South Africa. Tyler is going to be very hard to beat in this music match. Let's see how she goes against the mariachi band on Thursday.
1: Oh, that's super excited. I can't wait for Music Match kicking off June 11th with the FIFA World Cup. Now, next, we have to talk about what happened in the NBA Finals between the Spurs and the Knicks. Ooh, that's next on NBC Live.
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0: NBC Loud, we are the Benchwarmers. It's JR and Alex.
1: Game 3 of the NBA Finals Series took place this morning at Madison Square Garden. New York Knicks taking on the San Antonio Spurs, and caught a little bit of this match this morning. Watched the highlights as well. And who would have thought, JR, it seems to be if you're playing away from home, you've got a better advantage.
0: The Spurs win.
2: And it'll be corner three, fires away, shot's no good, and the Spurs win. What a response from San Antonio.
0: Yeah, taking a look at the Spurs, the way they played this game was different, man. Wimby, he was attacking the basketball a lot more than he was in the first two games.
1: He looked like a lot more comfortable in this match, didn't he?
0: Yeah, and you would have thought that maybe the nerves and everything was like would get to him because it's Madison Square Garden. We all know how legendary this place is for the Knicks and also the opposing team. So we knew he can come in having a great game. It's so funny. A fan posted a video of him, and to be honest, he wasn't hiding, so it's pretty funny to me. He was in Central Park, a famous park in New York City, painting pictures with his sisters just an hour before the game. Like, that's crazy to me that he was just in La La Land, getting relaxed, and I guess this is a way that kind of kept him calm, having his family there supporting him in the back with Castle and Penny and who else? Fox. All these guys played really well. Victor, he had 32 points. He made two threes, two big threes, and he also had eight rebounds with six assists. Like I said, Fox, he didn't shoot really well. He's 4-for-14 with zero threes made, 0-for-5, but he still had 12 points, and he made a big shot in that fourth quarter. Now, let's look at the Knicks. Carl Anthony Towns, I've been talking about him all series long, how aggressive he's been. The first game, he was attacking the rim. The second game, Wimby was trying to stop that attack, so he was shooting, and he kind of was playing a good chess match with him. But this game, Carl Anthony Towns did not play well at all. He only had 11 points with eight rebounds, and Victor seemed like he got the best of him. But that could all change in game four. Game four is still in New York at Madison Square Garden, and I think the Knicks will come out. It's good, you know, they had the president there, so I think it was kind of distracting. They're trying to play really well for the president of the United States. So I think now that's going to be cleared out. Game four is going to be a little bit different. They don't have to have different routes and stuff to get in the game. So I think the Knicks will take game four.
1: I get the sense that as long as this goes on, the better chance Spurs have of winning this series. And yeah, if Knicks lose this next match, you'd be backing the Spurs to win the series, right?
0: Yeah, because in these games, in all three of these games, the Spurs have been up double digits, 10 points. And the Knicks just, I think with their experience, found ways to claw back and get a win at the end of the game. They try to

0: even do it this game as well, but it wasn't the case. So I think the Knicks are going to have to come out hot. They can't play trail all game long and then pick it up in the fourth quarter. I think they're gonna want to win this thing. They don't want to go back to San Antonio in game five with a tied series, because then everything is back in the Spurs' favor.
1: Yeah, but it seems to be that if you're playing away from home these days, it doesn't really make a lot of difference. I think in world sport generally, players are so professional now, they're just used to playing anywhere pretty much. And home court advantages, home ground advantages aren't as strong as they used to be.
0: I think it matters where, in basketball, I think it matters when you shoot a big three and the crowd go crazy. That just gives you a crazy confidence to do it again. And in the NFL, home court or home field advantage, it does matter because of play calling. Like Seattle, one of the biggest stadiums, loudest stadiums. They're in the Guinness World Record for being one of the loudest stadiums. Quarterbacks cannot hear the communication from their coaches. So that's the home field advantage there. But in basketball, yeah, I think you just feed off the crowd when you make a big play or something, and I think that's where you get that home court advantage.
1: All right, we cannot wait for game number four in the NBA Finals series.
0: Now coming up next, the Byron Cook Show talked about Martin Brundle, famous F1 reporter, getting snubbed right here on NBC Live.
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0: NBC Loud, it's the Benchwarmers with JR and Alex. And this morning on the Byron Cook Show, they talked about famous F1 reporter Martin Brundle being snubbed.
1: Yeah, you might remember the last Grand Prix that we hosted in Jeddah, there was an awkward moment at the starting grid for the international broadcast. Usher was in town to perform after the F1 GP.
2: Yes.
1: Martin Brundle works for Sky Sports UK. Now, Martin used to drive a car. He was very good at what he did. And he's got a lot of credibility in the world of Formula One. And he just does this thing where he sort of roams around with the microphone before the start of the race. And the drivers are there and the pit crews are there. And just random celebrities are walking around at the start of the race. Usher, who was there, has snubbed Martin Brundle in the sort of behaviour that at the time we actually awarded Usher with our Clown of the Week award.
2: Yes.
1: Because we thought, Usher.
2: Yeah.
1: Well, I mean, it's Martin Brundle. How hard is it? Just talk to him. Have a listen to how awkward this was back in the day in Jeddah.
3: We can sneak around this side. Are you with me, Si? And I think I saw Usher coming down here. I don't know if we're going to be able to get anywhere near him, but if I give it a try. Usher, is it? Usher, Martin Brundle, TV? British TV? Okay, no worries. Well, we'd love to have spoken to him, but I just see what he feels about all of this. But absolutely not. Oh, all right, not to worry. Yeah. No problem.
1: Ouch!
3: Right.
4: Wow.
5: How embarrassing.
1: It's just, you know,
5: for Usher.
1: Now it's embarrassing to listen to it, but to watch it was even worse because Usher sort of got the shades on and just giving him
5: nothing.
1: It was
5: painful to watch.
4: But that guy was so calm. He was like, okay, thank you.
1: I tell you what, you're right, Jury. He accepts rejection very well. And I think it's because he's got used to it. Here we go. Fresh off the press, we have the latest Martin Brundle celebrity snub. And I'm proud to announce it is Kim Kardashian.
4: Now,
1: unfortunately for radio, it could be anyone because we can't show you this. So you won't hear anything from Kim Kardashian. But trust me, she was right next to him in one of the most awkward bits of television we've ever heard. Now, this was at Monaco where Kim was there to cheer on Lewis Hamilton, her friend Lewis Hamilton. Here we go. This makes the Usher one seem okay because it even gets a bit physical at one point.
3: Kim, Martin Brundle, Sky F1, how are you today? Yes. No, don't, you don't need to push me, mate. Normally people have a quick chat with us. Are you enjoying F1? Yeah. Okay, Kim and Chloe, so we're not talking today.
4: Oh, my God.
1: It's Kim and Chloe, so we're not talking today. Like, now here's the thing. I mean, we can laugh at Martin Brundle, but, like, honestly, it's Sky Sports F1. They are the biggest outlet in world F1. Who is the person, the minder, that is advising these celebrities to not talk to him? It's easier just to... They're right there on the camera. I know we can't show you because it's radio. They are staring at the camera. They are right next to Martin Brundle. Wouldn't it just be easier to go, Martin, I've got a little bit on, but you have a great day. Yeah, it's great to be here in Monaco. Keep walking.
5: I'm starting to think maybe Martin did something and celebrities are like, we're not vibing with
4: him. I have no idea.
5: Or... Like, Martin wants to be known as this person who gets rejected all the time by celebrities. So they plan this thing, so he keeps the streak going.
1: The only problem with your conspiracy theory is Martin Brundle looks like an idiot. It's not necessarily working for Martin. If Martin wants to be the guy that's known as who gets rejected by every celebrity, then he's doing very well in that pursuit. I'm not so sure.
0: 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All right.

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7: 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Sisney, Tanya, everybody is here. If you're ever trying to lock down the best hotel rates, I just saw when to do it to get the bargain rates. I'll tell you, inside this hour.

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1: NBC Loud, home of the Byron Cook Show. Seacrest with you. Sisney and Tanya, thanks for listening to us. Are you running on low battery mode? We're here to be your charger.
2: Were you working on that last night?
3: Cheesy.
1: No, my iPad just says low battery, and it just came to me when
2: I saw it.
1: Look
2: at you. 10%, full of wit.
1: It says 10% battery remaining. Close. Okay. And, Tubbs, I need a charger.
2: Yeah, why don't you put your charger, like,
1: I have it right here at your desk. I have it now. I don't want this stuff charging overnight by my head. I take my iPad back and forth, but I've got all the, I've got my headphones, I got a phone and my iPad next to my head. That's a problem.
4: But you're saying it's only if it's charging it's bad? You can have your phone by your head if it's not charging?
1: I think all of this by your head in power mode is bad and charging. But mine won't charge.
2: Maybe you're not alone. We all have the same things. Headphones, computer, phone.
1: No, but now people have me all in my head about my actual AirPods that I wear when I work out.
3: Yeah, I know. Those are on the way out.
1: Like I see. Yeah, I see smarter people wearing these things we're wearing here. And yes, I got the other ones in my real life. Or my wildlife, whatever's outside the show.
3: I know, because they're so easy.
4: Wildlife.
1: Well, you know, out in the wild. You said you hated the ocean, but you're surfing now.

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1: Coming up just a second here, the precise best time to make a hotel reservation if you got to book something for somebody or yourself. 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
1: Now, the best time, if you got to book a trip for summer or this week, next couple of weeks, the best time to book a trip, make a hotel reservation, is just after 6 p.m. Just after 6 p.m.
2: So
1: did you
2: like
1: know that?
2: After 6 p.m., like today. So,
1: well, it's when hotels specifically wipe out all the no-show reservations and offer the rooms. Because, you know, they say, oh, well, you know, we're full, or they just can keep the room rates high unless it looks like there's low occupancy. Then they'll bargain. I mean, that's the thing. Airfare, hotel, like these prices slide all over the place.
2: All over
1: the
2: place.
1: So you just got to keep on checking. Mm-hmm. Today's quote, why judge other people's choices when you don't know their options?
3: Oh, so good.
1: I think we got to remember that one.
2: Yeah.
3: Yep.
1: Must be a reason they made that choice.

On your next Byron Cook Show, it's their final hit out before the World Cup. How did your Green Falcons fare against Senegal? We'll talk about that at 7:20 and being a Wednesday after...

0: B, has made rule changes which go into effect with the Cup. Some are pretty significant and meant to speed up the game that'll definitely annoy some of the players. We have a cheat sheet up if you want to check it out. 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
0: 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What's up? 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

0: Ryan Seacrest here. It's NBC Loud. WhatsApp us right now on 011-519-555.
1: I think we need to give some guidance, it looks like, here.
0: Mary Ann is on the phone. How are you?
2: I'm okay. How are you?
0: Doing well. So you're calling for a little bit of feedback about your fiancé and something he's trying to do?
2: Yes. So we just started planning our wedding, and we're pretty dead set on doing a destination wedding in Italy. But here's the thing. My fiancé really wants to send out a survey to everyone we'd want to invite just to see who could make the trip. I think he has, two questions. One would be, would you be able to make this weekend? If not, what weekend would you be able to make?
3: Oh, no.
4: I don't hate it. I don't hate it.
3: No, guy's trying to get
4: he's trying to include everybody.
3: You're not going
4: to
3: please everybody. And then there's going to be people coming back with all these different dates. It's going to add so much stress.
2: Yeah, I feel like I'm just going to have to make, a spreadsheet or, an Excel
3: document. Yeah.
1: Do you want everybody to be there or not? If you do want everybody to be there, then the survey is fine. But you're going to have to determine where you move it to if everybody can't make it there. It's kind of a big ask to go to Italy for your wedding, you know?
2: Yeah, I agree.
1: It's a lot to ask for. So, but I like him trying to include. I think that's a nice first step, actually. But I told you about the stress of weddings? There's just so much stress. Don't add more stress for sure. Don't make it more difficult than it already is going to be. I mean, you're going to be married for the rest of your life.
5: It's so worth the stress. It's worth the stress.
2: Yeah.
1: All right, Marianne. Good luck. Congratulations.
2: Thank you, guys.
1: All right, bye.
5: Good luck.

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1: And we have a... What, there's a cockroach in the back room?
2: Ew.
1: Is there? Marco, get that. Put it in a cup and take it downstairs.
2: No! Kill it!
3: Ew! No!
1: Oh my gosh, look at the size of that!
0: It's NBC Loud.

0: 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How did your Green Falcons fare against Senegal? We'll talk about that at 7:20. And being a Wednesday after 8, we'll play the age game. It's almost as serious as the World Cup. Tune in.
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0: This is Ryan Seacrest on NBC Lao, home of the Byron Cook Show. And right here in the back room where we do not sit, Ruby sits there with Michaela, our intern, and Jordan, and we have cockroaches.
1: Disgusting.
0: Did you see the cockroach just now?
1: I didn't just see it. I felt it.
2: Oh, okay,
0: how do you have cockroaches on the fifth floor? Tell me, what happened?
1: Yes, I was just doing my job, answering the phones, you know, having good conversations. And as I was, like, working, I just, like, kind of see something fall in front of my face.
2: Oh.
1: And I was like, oh, I don't know, gosh. I thought it was, like, a moth. So I kind of, like, whatever, shrugged it off. And I felt something, like, across my chest. And I was like, oh, heck
0: no. Oh, my gosh.
1: So I like, before I even looked down, I just, like, screamed and, like, you know, did the little wiggle dance. And I saw it, like rolling on the floor. I never screamed and ran so fast in my life. I booked it straight out of the back room, and I just told everyone that I got attacked.
0: Why are we so scared of that little crunchy thing?
1: Are you kidding me? Did you
2: should have seen it.
1: Why was it flying? Why is it like coming from the like the ceiling? Like,
2: I think they have wings.
1: Ew, no. I hated it. I had to get Alfonso to kill it for me because I was freaking out.
3: Vent? It's coming out of the vents.
1: Like right above where I was sitting.
0: Now, most adult cockroaches do have wings. I just looked it up. There you go. Problem solved.
4: Pray for us in the back room.
0: Yeah, well, keep that door shut right there.
1: Yeah, please.
2: Make sure you shake off your plate.

Hey, it is Ryan Seacrest on NBC Loud. Lizzo's social media handle across all the apps is at Lizzo Be Eating, all the lowercase, which she's led some fans to misread it as Lizzo Beating. And even many of those who have read it right have wrongly assumed it's a reference to the slang term eating. But the handle's actual origin comes from a different career path. If you want to see what it is, search Lizzo at onairwithryan.com.

God. Slow your roll. Get you out of your mind. Out of control. Questioning me like I'm a criminal or something. Stole your heart or something. Like I'm up to something. You must be with girlfriends. Gossiping. Chicks hate on Kobe because he ain't with them. Feel me now. Listen how.

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1: Seacrest with you. Sisney, Tanya. No, Sisney, you're in a little bit of a thing with your electric toothbrush.
2: Yeah, I got a bone to pick with mine.
1: Literally. I also, I get it. I have a whole thing with mine. It's, I don't know what to do. Anyway, let's get into that coming up next. On the way right here, NBC Lao. When I'm under-

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0: 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So I'm glad you brought this up, Sisney, because I actually have a total conflict at my sink in my bathroom with this very issue.
1: Mm-hmm.
0: And that is, I know I'm supposed to use the electric toothbrush, but I go always fall back into the old school regular toothbrush.
1: Yeah.
0: This is your issue.
1: So I have a bone to pick with my electric toothbrush because every time I use it, it wants me to use it for 2 minutes. And every 30 seconds, it buzzes. So I'm like, okay, 30 seconds are down, 1 minute's down. And even if I get to a minute 30, which is still great, I think, in my opinion, to brush your teeth, it still gives me a sad face. So then it just puts me in a bad mood when I'm waking up in the morning or if I'm going to bed at night.
0: I find that to be a very long time. I don't get near that with an electric one. I use it or my archival one, my old school toothbrush. The thing is,
1: here's what bothers
0: me about the electric toothbrushes. I can't brush my tongue with that little thing of brush.
1: You shouldn't use your

0: toothbrush to brush your tongue. There's a tongue scraper.
1: Yeah, get your scraper for that.
2: I try two birds and a stone and get through it. And I brush. I used the bigger bristle toothbrush, the old one, to get my tongue well. That little one, those little bristles all bend.
0: Yeah, it's so round.
2: Yeah, it's so round. You can't get across the landscape of your tongue. But 2 minutes. I mean, you're right. That is what we should be doing.
1: Yeah.
2: But such a long time.
1: Even if you get that far, it's like, meh.
2: Because it's the little things at the beginning of the day that can set you off or on the right path. And our toothbrush is one of them.
1: That was just okay. Meh.
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1: Sissany, does Michael ask you to carry his phone in your purse ever?
2: Not often, unless he has like a bunch of other stuff.
1: Robbie, does he do that to you, Tanya?
3: No, he usually just keeps it in his pocket.
1: I just don't like it in my pocket. It's NBC Lao.
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2: Now, if you want to get rid of stress, brush your hair. It's supposed to alleviate stress by half. Like, in that moment, I guess, whatever, it stimulates the nerve endings in the scalp. You know, you rub your scalp sometimes, your fingernails feels good.
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0: 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How did your Green Falcons fare against Senegal? We'll talk about that at 7:20. And being a Wednesday after 8, we'll play the age game. It's almost as serious as the World Cup. Tune in.
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0: Hey, it is Ryan Seacrest on NBC Loud. Sisney and Tanya all here. And that's going to wrap it up for us. Have a good day. Thank you, everybody in the back room.
1: Thank you. Bye.
0: Sisney, Tanya, see you tomorrow.
2: 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Bye.
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0: 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How did your Green Falcons fare against Senegal? We'll talk about that at 7:20. And being a Wednesday after 8, we'll play the age game. 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

0: 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How did your Green Falcons fare against Senegal? We'll talk about that at 7:20. 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
1: 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More details on that coming up on the show today from 3.